0: and retirement village in Monash between December last year and March. Police say in one incident, a security guard was allegedly threatened with a knife and machete after confronting three people. At a search of a home in South Canberra earlier this month, police say they seized property allegedly stolen from the retirement village, with a 16-year-old boy later arrested. The ACT Greens will move a motion in the Assembly today, calling for changes so ACT ratepayers don't have to foot the bill for New South Wales students to attend school here. Leader Joe Clay says the ACT government needs to stand up to its interstate colleagues.
1: People who are paying rates in the ACT shouldn't be cross-subsidising all of the residents in New South Wales. So we're calling on Parliament to actually count the costs, send an invoice to the New South Wales government and start that proper cross-regional negotiation to make sure that we're getting something towards our schooling.
0: The federal government is today introducing its controversial tax changes to Parliament. It includes reforms to capital gains and negative gearing, as well as income tax offsets. Social Services Minister Tanya Plibersek has told Sky it doesn't mean there won't be some changes.
2: Where there is fine-tuning to be done, as the Treasurer said from the beginning, those consultations are ongoing, and they'll appear in subsequent tax law amendment bills.
0: An appeal date has been penciled in for mushroom murderer Erin Patterson. The 51-year-old and her lawyers will try to overturn her triple murder conviction on seven grounds, including a dispute of evidence in August. And the upcoming Christmas in July festival here in Canberra will feature an open-air fire pit cinema for the very first time. A bunch of festive faves will be screened, like Home Alone, Love Actually and The Grinch.
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0: New South Wales has pulled off an Origin heist, storming back from 20 down to stun Queensland 22-20 at Accor Stadium. Maroons fullback Kalen Ponga was sent off midway through the second half for a shoulder charge, the Blues cashing in as James Tedesco sealed the match winner. Blues coach Laurie Daly says they fought to the death.
4: I'm really happy that we didn't play well, but we fought. And I would have been not devastated, but even if we didn't win, I would have taken a lot out of it.
0: And Raider Morgan Smithies reckons Dane Laurie will smash it after being named to start at lock against the Cowboys at home on Sunday.
5: The best thing about Dane is when he's not thinking, overthinking rugby or anything like that, when he's just playing what he sees, that's Dane at his best. So, you know, he's got that bit of dog in him as well, so we're just fine.
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0: Partly cloudy and 20 today, sunny and 19 tomorrow, then partly cloudy and 16 on Saturday. 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
12: Yes, no doubt there's plenty of same old every day at work. 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Of course, in which case we pay out $1,000. 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That's our telephone number. Jot it down, keep it handy, because if you're hearing a song for the second time, we want you to call us and we will give you $1,000 if you're the first person to spot us out. So the number, jot it down, 62421063, and you're good to go. Enjoy the music, relax, but if you reckon you're hearing a song for the second time, give us a call. Go West coming up for you here at Mix. We've got some Soft Cell on the way, and Bryan Adams' famous Summer of 69 happened back in about 1982, which is a real clue, right? Here at Mix 106.3.

0: That is Bruno Mars and Mark Ronson with Uptown Funk here at Mix 106.3. It's just great music. G'day, it's Pat here. Today we are on our way to a top of 20 degrees. 20 degrees, right? And I don't trust it. It just doesn't feel right. This time of the year, 20 degrees, something is not quite right. Like getting an email from a distressed prince in Monaco who just needs to drop $1 billion into my bank account to transfer. He'll leave me 10 million. Something just feels a little too good to be true. Anyway, we're going to go with it. 20 degrees. There is the slight chance of more showers, so that makes it a little bit more believable. But I'm watching you, 20 degrees. Top of 19 for tomorrow and sunny, even dodgier. And then across the weekend, getting a little bit more realistic, a top 16, partly cloudy on Saturday, and 13 for a top on Sunday. How about that? As we are just about to head into winter, somebody's going to throw the big switch. And 13 Monday, 13 Tuesday, 14 Wednesday. Yeah, okay. All right, I'm starting to feel a little bit more secure. So enjoy a top of 20 degrees for today. Very nice. Bon Jovi In These Arms coming up for you here at Mix. And a little Crowded House for you next.
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0: That is Coldplay and Viva La Vida here at Mix 106.3. Very uplifting stuff for Coldplay. They'd already conquered the world by the time they'd released this song with laid-back songs like Clocks and Yellow. Oh, but they were all so mellow, weren't they? And finally, they went to number one in the US with a nice, bright, uplifting song in Viva La Vida. Hello, it's Pat here. A check of news is just over there. On the other side of that, we continue with our $1,000 no-repeat workday. Any repeats, we pay out $1,000 thanks to MEJ 62421063. If you reckon hearing a song for the second time... Simple Minds for the first time coming up for you shortly. Got some Ed Sheeran to play. And the Hungry Eyes soon here at Mix 106.3.
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19: Yuma and good morning, I'm Hayden Vassera. Caught today for a 35-year-old man charged with human trafficking after allegedly convincing his wife to leave Australia under false pretenses and then cancelling her visa. ACT police allege the man and his wife travelled to India for the birth of their child before the man allegedly told his wife he was returning to Australia for work and would return. Police will allege the man never returned and fraudulently cancelled his wife's visa application and blocked her contact number. The woman was able to return to Australia, contacted police, and the man was located and arrested on the April 14. The ACT is in for a normal bushfire risk this winter, according to the latest seasonal outlook. Deborah Stanley from the ACT Rural Fire Service says it is a drier winter than normal, but they're not worried at this stage.
20: But we are watching it very closely, and there is the potential for that elevated risk in future seasons in the spring and summer.
19: The Treasurer has challenged the Coalition to support its tax reforms, which have been introduced into federal parliament today. The legislation ties the tax offset and instant deduction with the changes to capital gains tax and negative gearing. Jim Chalmers says the bill presents a clear choice.
21: A choice between cutting income taxes for Australian workers or keeping them higher. A choice between standing with first home buyers or locking more Australians out of the housing market.
19: One of the ISIS brides has been charged with terrorism offences following their return to Australia. Labor MP Ed Husic has told Sky the issue has been taken seriously.
22: I think it's clear that we have said all along if people have to be held accountable, they will. I think you've heard that from the Prime Minister and the Home Affairs Minister as well, and what you're seeing play out is exactly what we've said would be the case.
19: First it was Green Sausages, now Limbeck's Butchery in Queanbeyan has put blue snags on the menu in support of Origin this year. Butcher Peter Lindbeck says while they've been a hit so far, not everyone's been impressed.
23: Well, there's a few filthy Queenslanders that come in here and they're very unimpressed with them. But there's a lot of New South Wales people that think they're great.
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19: The UC Cabs welcome a second New Zealand tall fern to their roster, with Charlotte Whittaker joining the club on a two-year contract. The power forward comes to Canberra after an impressive rookie season with Adelaide. And New South Wales has produced the greatest comeback in Origin history, with James Tedesco scoring in the dying seconds to seal a 22-20 win over Queensland in front of 80,000 screaming fans at Accor Stadium. There on Nine.
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19: Partly cloudy and 20 today, sunny and 19 tomorrow, then partly cloudy and 16 on Saturday. 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
0: Tom Wright here from the ACT Brumbies, and we're taking on Moana Pacifica on Saturday, the 30th of May at GIO Stadium. 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

0: Yeah.
1: When it was first released, there was a bit of a conspiracy theory that Wind of Change by the Scorpions was actually written by the CIA as Cold War propaganda. Right? Well, what do you think? Is this whistling rock ballad a tool of the CIA? According to the band, it's just something they wrote after spending time in Moscow watching the Cold War thaw in real time. Anyway, you draw your own conclusions. But please enjoy. 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

0: Great name for a dog, Rosanna. It's ideal. You know, works for males and females. That is Toto here at Mix 106.3. It's Pat here. This morning with Kristen and Nige. Nige brought in a great thread that he found, which is a lot of fun. This is a lot of fun. It's adding ING to movie titles. All right, it's fun already, but then you explain, you know, what is this movie about? Anyway, he went through a bunch of them this morning. Here's the top three for you.
1: I got three more to go, and then we're done.
2: No,
1: the last one is purely for Kate's benefit.
2: Okay.
1: The Land Before Time, mm-hmm. Great film.
2: Yep.
1: Becomes The Land Before Timing.
3: Oh, chaos.
1: Just a story about awful comedians with very poorly timed jokes.
2: Oh, so good. Sound like me.
3: Great weather.
1: There's beautiful weather. There's an old horror film called The Thing.
2: Oh.
1: Which then becomes The Thinging.
2: Oh, no.
1: Which is the story of a young girl's fight to join the school choir despite her fierce lisp.
2: Oh, no.
1: And yeah, that one gets funnier the more you think about it. But have I saved the best till last?
2: Oh, I don't know. That was pretty good.
1: This one's for Kate Rice.
3: Tell me that it's Jurassic Park.
1: It is. Becomes Jurassic Parking. Which is a 2.5 hour long Steven Spielberg directed film about teaching dinosaurs how to drive.
3: The poor T-Rex. How's he going to reach the steering wheel?
2: He doesn't. He's like a grandma.
1: The perfect 10 and 2 position on the wheel. Think about it. It's just magic.
0: I'd watch that. I love dinosaurs. Kristen and Nige back tomorrow morning at Mix 106.3 and sleeping with a whole heap of their listeners. It's going to be a lot of fun as they give away a brand new adjustable queen bed package from the Sleep Doctor. Catch up with the guys then. 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

0: That's In Excess, Devil Inside at Mix 106.3 as we get set for a Mix Mini Countdown from 1989. Tech was bubbling away in 1989 with the evolution of zip files, so we could crush up those big files and send them over the internet. Not that we were doing heaps of that back in 1989, well, your average Joe bloke. Sound cards became a thing, so we could have real sound coming out of computers, and Python language evolved. That is a computer language that means little to you or I, but it's really, really important for making stuff happen. Probably when I press this button, there's some Python going on. I don't know, maybe, but look, the sound card's there, and Madonna is coming up in our Mix Mini Countdown. Got some Fine Young Cannibals coming up. And these Scottish twins, the Proclaimers. It's the top five songs from January 1989.
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14: Yuma and good afternoon. I'm Hayden Vassera. We're told Erindale Drive is still closed in both directions at the intersection of M. Snick Street and Harricks Crescent after a three-car collision. Four people have been addressed for minor injuries, with one person taken to hospital. Meanwhile, fireys are busy dealing with a garbage truck fire on Masterman Street in Bruce. We're told the truck had to dump some rubbish on the road there, and you may see some smoke in the area. The NCA has put forward changes to the proposed Hume Circle precinct in Canberra's inner south after concerns were raised about building heights. The NCA had proposed increasing building height limits to 15 stories in the area, but after consultation, that's been dropped back to 3 stories high in current residential areas and between 8 and 12 stories in other spaces, with some exceptions. Border Force has revealed it is detecting even more drugs as consumption rises. 14 tonnes of illicit drugs have been seized between July last year and March this year, with a jump in the amount of cocaine and ketamine being detected. ABF's Gavin Reynolds says ketamine seizures are up 255%.
15: 1,907 kilograms of ketamine has been detected at the border, compared to 537 kilograms in the same period in 2025.
14: And the Treasurer has introduced the first wave of budget measures to Parliament, which includes controversial tax reforms. Negative gearing and capital gains tax changes are in the bill, along with a tax offset for working Aussies. But opposition leader Angus Taylor says he wants to see the details outlined clearly.
16: No, I'd love to see it. I'd love to see it. I'd love to know what's in it. I'd love the government to actually explain what it is. I'd love the Prime Minister to be honest about how this capital gains tax is going to work for small businesses.
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14: Brumbies back rower Charlie Kale is set to return from injury this weekend when the Brumbies take on Moana Pacifica, but only for a limited amount of minutes.
18: You know, the ideal situation would be that we're putting him back through club rugby, but we're close to the finals now and he's a player that we need to get back out there as soon as possible to start to feel his place within this team.
14: Coach Stephen Larkham there. And Blues coach Laurie Daly admits to having a sleepless night after the side's dramatic win in Origin 1. Daly says despite the win, there's plenty of work to do ahead of Game 2.
19: I watched a bit last night, couldn't sleep, so had a look. We got a lot of areas of improvement. But having said that, Queensland played really well.
14: Game 3 of the Women's Origin Series is on tonight. The Blues lead 2-0.
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14: Partly cloudy and 20 today, sunny and 19 tomorrow, then partly cloudy and 16 on Saturday. 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
5: Yuma, good afternoon. I'm Renee Bigatko. ACT police have found human remains belonging to missing 42-year-old man Warren Gamble. Police found human remains in a paddock in Holt a few months ago after he was reported missing in January, and DNA testing has now confirmed it is the missing 42-year-old. There's no suspicious circumstances surrounding Warren's death. A 35-year-old man has been charged with human trafficking after he allegedly convinced his wife to leave the country under false pretenses and then cancelled her visa. He's accused of not returning to India from Australia for the birth of his child, despite telling his wife he would, before he fraudulently cancelled her visa application and blocked her number. ACT police say the woman contacted police after she feared he was going to leave her in India again earlier this year. Another so-called ISIS bride is set to face court today, charged with terror offences. The Melbourne woman returned to Australia in September last year and is alleged to have gone to Syria to join ISIS. The ACT Greens will move a motion in the Assembly today, calling for changes so ACT ratepayers don't have to foot the bill for New South Wales students to attend school here. Leader Joe Clay says the ACT government needs to stand up to its interstate colleagues.
6: People who are paying rates in the ACT shouldn't be cross-subsidising all of the residents in New South Wales. So we're calling on Parliament to actually count the costs, send an invoice to the New South Wales government and start that proper cross-regional negotiation to make sure that we're getting something towards our schooling.
5: And more courts on the way for the Belconnen Basketball Stadium as part of a $37.5 million expansion in the ACT budget. It'll see the number of courts go from 4 to 7, including a convertible show court with retractable seating for up to 1,800 fans.
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5: Checking sport, celebrations continue after New South Wales pulled off an Origin heist, storming back from 20 down to stun Queensland 22-20 in Sydney. Maroons fullback Kalen Ponga was sent off midway through the second half for a shoulder charge, the Blues cashing in as James Tedesco sealed the match winner. Raiders stars Hudson Young and Ethan Strange both scoring tries for the Blues.
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5: Partly cloudy with a top of 20 today, mostly sunny tomorrow and 19. 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
11: Hello, lovelies. Welcome to Thursday afternoon. Now, that's a bit grey and dull, but that's all right. We'll liven it up with some great music, the opportunity to score $1,000 if we repeat a song, and a little later on, I do have another family pass to our preview of Masters of the Universe on June 3rd. It's in cinemas to wide release on June 4th, so listen out for that. I got some dumb things to do with Paul Kelly, Green Day on the way. Right now, if you're feeling hungry, you're not alone. Duran Duran is too. Hungry Like the Wolf at Mix 106.3.

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Hello, it's Larry here, taking you through. I don't know, is it a manic Thursday? Because the Bangles seem to be having a manic Monday. There is something in the air today. People seem to be a little bit off. Just chill, people, relax, and listen to the tunes at Mix.

0: Just great music for the workday at Mix 106.3. G'day, it's Larry here. Now, every once in a while, well, quite often, be honest, Kristen and I do a segment that resonates with a lot of people, and certainly they did this morning. So it was the segment where you add the letters ING or ING onto the end of a movie title. Now, I know that Pat's already done a little bit of a playback. I'm going to play back some different bits from that. So you add the letters ING to the end of a movie title, and it just becomes a different movie.
1: Let me start it out with Fight Club, which obviously then becomes
2: Fight Clubbing.
1: Which is a movie about couples having massive arguments at Mooseheads.
3: Oh. Good one.
1: This is one of my favourites. The Curious Case of Benjamin Button becomes The Curious Case of Benjamin Buttoning, which is 2.5 hours straight of Brad Pitt failing to put on his shirt properly.
2: It's tricky, okay?
3: It's really
2: you miss
3: tricky.
2: One.
3: Especially when you're six.
2: It all goes wrong.
3: Trust me. Hugo.
1: Yeah, yeah. Oh. And the girls' ones are on the wrong side. It's so weird. What about this one? We all love the film Die Hard, right? Die Harding. It's just the story of Nancy Kerrigan.
2: Oh, my goodness.
0: That one is just pure brilliance. You can add yours, too, if you wish. We've put it up on our social media. I certainly know it's up on Facebook, and we've had quite a few really good responses. I mean, we've had Andrew put Schindler's Listing, which is obviously the movie of a German real estate agent. Somebody else put up Ghosting. That has to be a documentary film, into the dating apps and just some of the other ones. I like this one, Harry Potter and the Philosopher's Stoning and 50 Shades of Greying. That's all of our life story at the moment. There have been a couple of other suggestions from around the building, and I'm just going to give you the original title so you can figure out where they were going with it. And I'm not going to tell you who did it. I don't want to throw them under the bus. Somebody said Goldfinger, and somebody else said Postcards from the Edge. Anyway, you can add your 2 cents worth and have a little bit of fun, or just bandy it around the office. Great little talking point. All right, let's continue our $1,000 no repeat workday with Billy Joel coming up next at Mix 106.3.
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0: 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John Stevens out front. No lies. It's Larry with you. Now, still listening out for repeated songs and also listening out for that little piece of He-Man going, by the power of Grayskull, I have to... Anyway, he does it better. Now, I'm going to play it for you so you know what you're listening out for. Don't phone. Don't phone.
1: By the power of Grayskull.
0: So that was just an example. Don't phone. The next time you hear that will be the cue to call and possibly score for yourself a family pass to our preview of Masters of the Universe at Dendy on June 3. All right, we've got to head to the newsroom. Sorry about that. And then we're back into our $1,000 no-repeat workday with a rehydration public service announcement. 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
26: Yuma, good afternoon. I'm Renee Bigatko. ACT police say 33-year-old wanted man Bradley Booth has been found hiding in the roof space of a house. It's after police renewed their appeal for information, with Bradley wanted over matters like family violence, breach of bail, property damage and common assault. He's in court today. Police want our help to find missing teen Hugo Nugent Blanc. The 15-year-old hasn't been seen or heard from since Friday the 15th in Watson. There's a photo on the ACT policing website. While a 16-year-old boy has been charged following multiple alleged burglaries at an aged care facility and retirement village in Monash between December and March, police say in one incident, a security guard was allegedly threatened with a knife and machete after confronting three people. Another so-called ISIS bride has been arrested in Melbourne and charged with terror offences. The 34-year-old has been living in Victoria since returning to Australia from Syria last September.
27: It will be alleged the woman travelled to Syria between 2013 and 2014 to join ISIS.
26: That's AFP Deputy Commissioner Hilda Sirek. The NCA has put forward changes to the proposed Hume Circle precinct in Canberra's inner south after concerns were raised about building heights. Building heights were said to be increased to 15 stories, but after consultation, that's been dropped back to 3 stories in current residential areas and between 8 and 12 stories in other spaces, with some exceptions. The ACT's in for a normal bushfire risk this winter, according to the latest seasonal outlook. Deborah Stanley from the ACT RFS says it's a drier winter than normal, but they're not worried at this stage.
28: But we are watching it very closely, and there is the potential for that elevated risk in future seasons in the spring and summer.
26: And Kmart is offering refunds after admitting it incorrectly labelled bedding products as 100% Australian.
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26: Checking sport, the AFL says it won't stand in the way if Essendon wants to hire James Hurd as its new coach. And Maroons fullback Kalen Ponga will be free to play Origin 2 after escaping suspension for a shoulder charge in last night's loss to the Blues.
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26: Partly cloudy with a top of 20 today, mostly sunny tomorrow and 19. 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
5: 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Occasionally, 99%. Could today be a 99% day? Stick around and find out. And if you think we have repeated a song, 6242-1063 is the number. And of course, still listening out for the cue to call for our Masters of the Universe family pass. Okay, Roxette takes us on a joyride very shortly. Meantime, a very thirsty Melissa Etheridge at Mix 106.3.
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shrekking our way through a $1,000 no repeat workday where we promise not to repeat a song until we break that promise, and then we promise we will fork over $1,000. 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

0: There she is, streaking across the sky, and thankfully she didn't turn into a firework when she took a trip to space. It's Larry here at Mix 106.3. Congratulations, Alison. She got my family pass today for Masters of the Universe. Now, we've got a preview of the film coming up at Dendy next Wednesday, the 3rd of June, and then it goes into cinemas on wide release on the 4th of June. Now, I will have one more pass to go tomorrow. However, if you're not feeling that lucky, well, I mean, you know, you could sort of cover all bases. You could try tomorrow. You can also go to our website. 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Okay, let's kick back into our $1,000 no-repeat workday with one of the singles to come from Crowded House's debut album, coming up next at Mix 106.3.
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0: Just Great Music for the Workday, Mix 106.3. She's got Bette Davis eyes, and those eyes could kill with one look. Unless you were Joan Crawford, then you just gave the Joan Crawford look back, and, well, it was just an explosion of hate, really, wasn't it? It's Larry here at Mix 106.3. Thanks to Cara Lamb from Breakout River Meats. I've got a 3 at 3 to roll out other side of the news.
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15: Yuma, good afternoon. I'm Renee Bigatko. Police are calling for information with the death of a 46-year-old woman in a Belconnen unit fire last week, being treated as a homicide. Anyone who had contact with Kylie McHugh in the 3 days before the fire is urged to come forward, as well as anyone with dash cam or CCTV footage in the area between 9pm on Sunday the 17th and 7am the next morning. Police have confirmed human remains found in a paddock in Holt a few months ago belong to missing 42-year-old man Warren Gamble. There's no suspicious circumstances surrounding his death. Making coercive control a crime in the ACT is one step closer, with legislation introduced in the Assembly today. Chief Police Officer Scott Lee says making it a standalone offence will help them crack down on offenders.
16: We have seen a 33% increase in domestic violence over the last 3 years here in the ACT, and we continue to see a year-on-year growth.
15: Major changes to capital gains tax and negative gearing look set to fly through Parliament, with the Greens indicating they will support the bill. The opposition is calling for the tax reforms to be put to an election, but the Treasurer has told Parliament that would be a mistake for them.
17: Now, I hear them chirping away about going to an early election, Mr. Speaker. I don't think they want an election right now, Mr. Speaker.
15: And more courts, seating and parking as part of a major expansion of the Belconnen Basketball Stadium. The upcoming ACT budget will see $37.5 million for the revamp, which will include a convertible show court with retractable seating for up to 1,800 fans. Now, Canberra's Fuel Watch, fuel hike got you. VW Electric ID4 now $59,990 drive away, and Lennox Volkswagen in Phillip. A litre of unleaded will set you back about $1.84, while diesel is sitting at $2.60 a litre.
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15: Checking sport, Blues coach Laurie Daly admits to having a sleepless night after the side's dramatic Origin 1 victory, but he says there's still plenty of work to do ahead of Game 2. And Sia Kopesi Palu Sukona has been announced as the Brumbies women's captain for the upcoming season.
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15: Partly cloudy with a top of 20 today, mostly sunny tomorrow and 19. 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
0: So before the news, I played a little piece of the song Get Up, Stand Up by Bob Marley and the Wailers. And that was a song that became pretty synonymous. And in fact, was used as a sort of a unofficial anthem to Amnesty International. It was on this day in 1961, Amnesty International was formed by the lawyer Peter Benenson. So today we're going to feature some artists who have had a good collaboration with Amnesty International and focus pretty much on A Conspiracy of Hope, which was a tour of six benefit concerts on behalf of Amnesty that happened in the United States in June 1986. They are all very well-known performers, well-known for their humanitarian efforts as well, and particularly the last one is quite poignant. So let's get it underway with Sting and the Police, who performed as part of that benefit concert series, with The King of Pain, Mix 106.3.

0: Mix 106.3. Today's three at three. Three acts who have been, well, proud members of Amnesty International for many years. And all three of the songs that you heard today were from performers who were part of the Amnesty International Conspiracy of Hope benefit concerts in June 1986. The reason for all this, Amnesty International formed on this day in 1961. So tomorrow, the three at three will return, and you can take your pick as to the clue that you most resonate with. You can either choose this one, I'm on top of the world, hey. I'm on top of the world, hey. Or this one. I'm on the top of the world. Honestly, I'm torn. Anyway, we'll find out what it's all about tomorrow when the 3 at 3 returns at Mix 106.3.
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0: Just great music for the workday. Mix 106.3. It's Larry here. Did you know it's winter on Monday? That's a cheery thought. Hey, but that means it is also the start of June, which is Gimme 5 for Kids Month here at Mix 106.3. Now, if you've not been through a Gimme 5 for Kids Month before, maybe you've just moved to Canberra, essentially we spend the month raising funds for the Canberra Hospitals Foundation. And what they do is make sure that, and they do stuff, they use the money to buy things and create spaces that makes the experience of a child going through hospital a little less scary. Because when you're knee-high to a grasshopper and you're surrounded by medical stuff, machines that go ping, it must be quite frightening. So what the Canberra Hospitals Foundation does is make that a little less scary. So we're going to be doing a few things across the month. I know that there's bowling coming up at the end of the month with Kristen and I. Don't ask the details. I don't have them. At some stage, also towards the back end of the month, I'm going to be presenting a trivia night. So we'll let you know about that. You can go to our website and find out more at mix106.com.au. Now, there are a couple of things on the website about Gimme 5 for Kids. The lower one is a general information one, and also we're asking for your help. So we'd love for you to get involved. I mean, you could throw a grand masquerade ball for hundreds of people if you wish, and we will be there. Trust me. Or you can do something a little smaller. You can do a whip around the office. You can do a bake sale on the corner of your street. You can have a barbecue for your friends, families and neighbours. Doesn't matter. Every little bit counts. 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Find out more about it. The one that's at the top on our website is for a lunch. That is a locked-in lunch. It's called the Little Big Lunch. At East Hotel's Azuma Den on the 23rd of June. It sounds quite posh, if I'm honest. I don't know that I'd actually come up to par for that one. But anyway, go and have a look. Maybe book yourself a ticket or a table with your colleagues. And help us to help the kids here in Canberra with Gimme 5 for Kids at Mix 106.3. Okay, we're going to continue our $1,000 no-repeat workday. 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

0: Just Great Music for the Workday. Mix 106.3. Workday is running out, which is kind of nice. Oh, the weekend getting ever so near. You can smell it. That means we're running out of time to repeat a song. But, you know, still time between now and 5 o'clock. So listen out for that. And speaking of the weekend, details coming up soon. You ain't nothing but a hound dog. As to how that is relates to something that's happening in Canberra on the weekend. But to get us back into our $1,000 no repeat workday, we've got to ask the question, Annie, are you okay? Suppose if you've been hit by a criminal, you're probably not all right. But anyway, Michael Jackson tells the story next at Mix 106.3.
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18: In Mawson, seeing delays for Athlon Drive southbound all the way through to Beasley Street in Farrier. Also heavy in Phillip for Yamba Drive both ways at Canberra Hospital. It's a 16-minute travel time in Caitlin for Gungarland Drive southbound from the Barton Highway through to Chifley at Hindmarsh Drive. Congestion in Hawker for William Hovell Drive north approaching Drake Brockman Drive. William Hovell Drive traffic all the way back to Cobbins Crossing Road. 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
21: Yuma, good afternoon. I'm Renee Bigatko. The death of 46-year-old Kylie McHugh in a Belconnen unit fire last week is now being treated as a homicide. Detective Acting Inspector Chris Watson says they're appealing for information from the public.
22: Wanting to speak to anyone who has spoken to Kylie in the 3 days before her death on the 18th of May.
21: They're also wanting anyone with dash cam or CCTV footage in the area between 9 p.m. on Sunday the 17th and 7 a.m. the next morning to come forward. Caught today for a 35-year-old man charged with human trafficking after he allegedly convinced his wife to leave Australia under false pretenses, then cancelled her visa. He's accused of not returning to India from Australia for the birth of his child, despite telling his wife he would, before he cancelled her visa and blocked her number. In other police stories, police want to help to find missing 15-year-old Hugo Nugent Blanc, who hasn't been seen or heard from since Friday the 15th in Watson. And 33-year-old wanted man Bradley Booth has finally been found hiding in the roof space of a house. The federal government's changes to capital gains tax and negative gearing have been given a boost, with the Greens set to support the bill. In Parliament, the news gave the Treasurer a spring in his step against the opposition.
23: Now, anybody who votes against this legislation is voting for higher taxes on workers and for a broken status quo in the housing market.
21: A huge stack of rubbish had to be dumped on the road in Bruce earlier today after materials in a garbage truck caught fire. And the latest seasonal bushfire outlook is out, showing the ACT is expecting a normal bushfire risk this winter.
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21: 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Charlotte Whittaker says she's excited to join the club on a 2-year contract. The power forward describing what she'll bring on the court.
24: 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I think I bring a lot of passion and continuing to bring presence both on the defensive and the offensive end.
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0: By the end of this hour, one of two things will have happened. I will have either repeated a song that's been played since 9 o'clock and given away $1,000, or I will have avoided being impaled by the boss's stiletto. I'm kind of hoping for the latter. I know you're hoping for the former. 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

0: 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Hello, it's Larry here. Coming up on Sunday. You ain't nothing but a hound dog. At Hague Park, you can get you and your puppies into Viva Paws Vegas. It's running from 10 till midday at Hague Park, and they are, as they say in their advertising, they are going full Elvis. So it'll be interesting to see if any dog owners or their dogs turn up in matching blue suede shoes. I don't know. There's going to be a local Elvis tribute act, Jerikai Williams. He'll be bringing a hunk of burning love. And, of course, obviously he will be doing Hound Dog, because if he doesn't, he should be sacked. Lots of opportunities to dress up and win prizes and maybe even make it into the Hound Dog Hall of Fame, which is essentially a photo stage. So if you're into that sort of thing, and I mean, it sounds like so much fun, and the Hague Park markets are on at the same time as well, so it should be an awesome time. 10 till midday at Hague Park on this coming Sunday, Viva Paws Vegas. I'm pretty sure that Cam and Renee will be covering that on their show on Saturday morning. You can catch up with all sorts of stuff that's happening in and around the nation's capital from 8 o'clock Saturday mornings with Cam and Renee, which is, of course, followed by The Real Estate Show. All righty, let's continue our $1,000 no-repeat workday. So far, I have dodged the boss's stiletto. Let's see if that continues. Guns N' Roses coming up next at Mix 106.3.
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3: If you're trucking to and from Bungendore, roadwork still causing delays on the Kings Highway, both ways just north of Carlton Drive. Some peak hour traffic starting to build in Majura on the Majura Parkway north towards the Federal Highway. It's slowing in Palmerston for Gungarland Drive out the Valley Avenue in both directions. Heavy in Hawker for William Hovell Drive, north approaching Drake Brockman Drive, queues back to Coppards Crossing Road. ACT Public School enrolments for 2027 are now open for preschool to Year 12. 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

0: 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All right, I'm going to play you something now that you will... Well, even if you didn't watch it, you will have been aware of it.
1: Okay, and who would you like to be as successful as?
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1: Elaine Page.
3: What are you going to sing tonight?
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3: Okay.
1: Big song.
4: Yeah? Yes. Yeah.

0: pretty much everybody was shocked after seeing Susan Boyle walk out on the stage looking like Susan Boyle did back then. And then for that sound to come out of her mouth, well, I think a lot of people ate kind of humble pie. She has had an extraordinary career since she did that in 2009. She has sold more than 25 million albums around the world. Now, the reason I'm talking about this is because I saw an article on news.com.au earlier today. She's had a bit of a makeover. I mean, she did have a bit of a makeover from what she looked like when she first walked on the stage, which is a good thing. But I'm not sure if you're aware of how Dawn French looks these days. Dawn French has got a very straight black bob. And now Susan Boyle has that very straight black bob, except it's not black, it is blonde. I'm not sure I'm really here for it. But, I mean, you know, she can do what she likes, for goodness sake. She's an adult, she's 65 now. And she sold 25 million albums, so she probably doesn't care what other people think. And it does seem to indicate that there is going to be another album at some stage forthcoming. She's hinted as much on her Instagram page, which is kind of good news for fans because she has had some serious health issues of late. She suffered a stroke back in 2022, so hopefully... She's going to get back into the recording studio and there will be another album forthcoming. I only hope that she has learned her lesson from, you know, if she has a launch party for it, she's learned her lesson from that infamous hashtag that she used some years ago, which was Susan Album Party. That's what the hashtag was. Hashtag Susan Album Party, which if you write that down, I'm not gonna pronounce it the way everyone was snickering about. But if you write that down, you will see what I mean. So good luck to her. All right, we're going to get back into the final little piece of today's $1,000 no repeat workday, and we're going to get high with Tel Bachman next at Mix 106.3.
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4: Peak hour traffic building in Majura on the Majura Parkway, north approaching the Federal Highway. Delays continue in Harrison for Horse Park Drive, north approaching Anthony Rolfe Avenue. Heavy in Hawker for William Hubble Drive, north approaching Drake Brockman Drive. That's setting traffic back into Whitlam. It's bumped above in Barton over the Kings Avenue Bridge for Eastbounders. And in Phillip, filling the pressure for Yamba Drive, southbound approaching Hyde Mast Drive. Congested roads, overflowing schools and hospitals, zero immigration. Australia needs a new deal. Newdeal.au, authorised by Clive Palmer for the United Australia Party Gold Coast. With Kristen and Nige in the morning and just great music all day, Mix 106.3.
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0: 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I have made it through unscathed by stilettos. 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Other side of the news, and I promise you today, there are no Sylvania Waters questions. Kind of torpedoed last one standing yesterday. All thanks to Soul Origin Tiger Buns. They're a taste hit, so crunchy they roar. Try them at one of their four outlets around Canberra. I've got a $50 voucher to Soul Origin if you can answer question number five correctly. So I'm going to give you lots of hints here. Brothers Sam and Dean from a TV show. Bastille Day. I've got a very disturbing film of 1990. Female Australian tennis players in the top 10. And Paul Hewson. Do you know who Paul Hewson is? We played him a little bit earlier. In fact, played him in the 3 at 3 today. Yep, it's one of those stage original names, and we know him by a stage name. So that's question number 5. So go and Google that and get set to call Other Side of the News at Mix 106.3.
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17: A crawl and cook for Coulter Drive northbound, approaching Springvale Drive. Heavy in Whitlam for William Hovell Drive, travelling out towards Drake Brockman Drive. Traffic back to Coppins Crossing Road. Some peak hour traffic in Majura on the Majura Parkway north, approaching the Federal Highway. A heavy run in Palmerston for Gungarland Drive out towards Gundaroo Drive. 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
19: Yuma, good afternoon. I'm Renee Bigatko. Police are calling for information with the death of a 46-year-old woman in a Belconnen unit fire last week being treated as a homicide. Anyone who had contact with Kylie McHugh in the 3 days before the fire is urged to come forward. Detective Acting Inspector Chris Watson says they're also looking for dash cam and CCTV footage.
20: Between 9 p.m. on the 17th of May and 7 a.m. on the 18th of May, in the areas bounded by College Street, Hayden Drive, Belconnen Way and Eastern Valley Way.
19: Police have confirmed human remains found in a paddock in Holt a few months ago belong to missing 42-year-old man Warren Gamble. There's no suspicious circumstances surrounding his death. Making coercive control a crime in the ACT is one step closer, with legislation introduced in the Assembly today. Chief Police Officer Scott Lee says making it a standalone offence will help them crack down on offenders.
21: We have seen a 33% increase in domestic violence over the last 3 years here in the ACT, and we continue to see a year-on-year growth.
19: The PM says the government will push ahead with its tax reforms and not take the changes to an election like the opposition's pushing for. Anthony Albanese has told the ABC there's just one problem with that.
22: There's this thing called the Constitution. We have elections every 3 years, and there's got to be a period closer to that before the Governor-General will agree to an election.
19: And more courts on the way for the Belconnen Basketball Stadium as part of a $37.5 million expansion in the upcoming ACT budget. Now Canberra's Fuel Watch, fuel hike got you. VW Electric ID4 now $59,990 drive away at Lennox Volkswagen in Phillip. A litre of unleaded will set you back about $1.84, while diesel is sitting at $2.60 a litre.
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19: Checking sport now, Nathan Cleary admits he was nervous kicking that winning goal in last night's big Origin opener. The Blues came from 20-0 down to win by two. And Sio Kapesi Palu-Sakona has been announced as the Brumbies women's captain for the upcoming season.
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19: Getting down to 7 overnight. Mostly sunny with a top of 19 tomorrow. 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
18: 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So crunchy, it roars. Try it, Soul Origin. 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
1: 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Paul Hewson. 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

0: Virgin Tiger Buns. 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So crunchy, it roars. 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
1: You ready?
2: A Sylvania Waters free Last One Standing. And our first person to step up to the plate is Ben. G'day, Ben.
3: G'day.
2: Had a good day?
3: Not too bad at all. Not too bad.
2: That sounds like a lie, but let's press on anyway. All righty. $50 voucher if you can do a clean sweep. I think you've got it in you, Ben. I believe in you.
3: Okay.
2: No pressure now, but don't bugger it up. Question number one. Brothers Sam and Dean are characters from which TV show that began in 2005?
3: Sam and Dean.
2: Sam and Dean. TV show with the one-word title.
3: I'm out. I'm done already.
2: Oh, no. That has been a crap day, hasn't it? Never mind. Hey, thanks, Ben. Talk to you again sometime. Next up, we have Melinda. Hello, Melinda.
4: Hello. How are you today, Larry?
2: I'm doing all right. Maybe you're in a better position to answer this question because Sam and Dean are quite hot. Or so I'm told.
4: Very hot.
2: Very. So I'm figuring
4: definitely.
2: You know. I figure you know which TV show they are from.
4: Supernatural.
2: That is correct. Question number two. In which month do the French celebrate Bastille Day?
4: July.
2: Is also correct. Question number three is our audio question. I'm going to play you a little piece of a movie. I have to say, it's a fairly disturbing movie. There was a part that I wanted to use, but it was just a little bit too confronting. All right, have a listen. Tell me the name of the movie from 1990.
5: Don't even think about anybody coming for you. Not the doctors, not your agent, not your family, because I never called them. Nobody knows you're here. And you better hope nothing happens to me. Because if I die, you die.
2: So it's not a comedy.
4: No, it's not.
2: Do you know?
4: It was a nasty lady, that one.
2: Oh, absolutely. What was the name of the movie?
4: Misery.
2: It was. I was thinking about trying to use something from the hobbling scene, but it's just, no. I couldn't watch it, let alone record it. All right. Question number four. Ash Barty was the last Australian female tennis player to make it into the world top 10 ranking. Who was before that? Which female tennis player was before Ash Barty in the top 10?
4: That's a good question.
2: Hmm.
4: I don't know. I'm going to have a crack and say Sam Stosur.
2: Melinda. Well done. All right.
4: Fantastic.
2: Question number five. By which name do we know singer Paul Hewson?
4: He is Bono.
6: Winner.
2: He is indeed. And you are, Melinda, a winner.
4: Thank you.
2: $50 Soul Origin voucher is all yours. Well done.
4: Fantastic. Cool.
2: All righty. I'll have another one up for grabs on a Feel Good Friday tomorrow, same time at Mix 106.3.
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0: Just Grey Music for the drive home at Mix 106.3. Well, a bit of a grey, blur kind of day, although probably warmer than we are used to at this time of year. We were down to 7.5 as a low point overnight, and that was 10:30 last night. We were aiming at 20 degrees today, which I kind of thought, given the cloud cover, was optimistic, and it clearly was. 17.8 is as high as we got at about 10 to 3 this afternoon. But still, we'll take these mild temperatures down to 7 degrees overnight and a sunny top of 19 tomorrow. Partly cloudy and 16 for Saturday. Things cooling down for Sunday and the holiday Monday. Possible showers both days and tops around 13. Yeah, there it is. All right, let's continue our journey home with Dire Straits from their Brothers in Arms album. Coming up next at Mix 106.3.
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3: Heavy and Hawker for William Hovell Drive North approaching Drake Brockman Drive. Traffic back to Carmen Nature Reserve. We're also seeing delays in Corker Crawl for Coulter Drive North approaching Springvale Drive. Delays building in Black Mountain for the Glendalk Change tracking north. Also heavy due to peak hour traffic in Majura on the Majura Parkway north approaching the Federal Highway. Abolish net zero. 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

0: 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Now, I'm of that age group where 9 o'clock is the new midnight. I mean, it's not that bad. I mean, let's be honest. I went to bed at 11:30 last night. Okay, it's probably why I'm so tired today. But you know what I mean. If you get an I was talking to somebody that I know earlier this week, and she was saying, if somebody invites me out for, you know, like dinner or to go out for a drink, and it's after 6 p.m., she's like, no. And I'm kind of similar. A couple of months ago, I saw an ad for a bit of a sort of a retro dance thing that was happening. It might have been in Derry Road somewhere in Fishwick. And I thought, oh, I'm in the mood for a boogie. And then I kept reading and said, doors open at 10 p.m. And I was like, I hope they have a lovely time. Anyway, coming up on Saturday, and this is not a paid ad, although we should send them a bill for it. Fiction Club in Bunda Street. And don't ask me where that is in Bunda Street. I don't know because I don't go clubbing. But anyway, they've got an event coming up this Saturday called Bed by 10, the ultimate 30-plus clubbing experience. So they're inviting you to go in for a boogie and relive the peak of the 80s, 90s and early noughties clubbing scene. And here's the thing. You will be in bed by 10. If you go, because it starts at 4 p.m. and finishes at 9. And you might remember the lockout laws in Sydney, where I think you had to be in a venue by about 1 or 1:30 or something. Well, last entry for this particular event is 5:30 p.m. So if you'd like to find out more, go and check out Fiction Club's socials. It's all over there. You need to book tickets and all that sort of stuff. But I love the concept. Bed by 10. Four in the afternoon until 9 p.m. this Saturday. All right, let's continue our journey home with Mumford & Sons taking us on the ride next at Mix 106.3.
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3: An incident in Black Mountain for the Glenlog Interchange northbound, setting traffic all the way back to the Toggenong Parkway near Cotter Road. That's also putting pressure in Curtin for Cotter Road westbound at the approach, queues back into Deakin at Adelaide Avenue. Delays continue over the Commonwealth Avenue Bridge northbound at the roadwork zones. That traffic back to State Circle, and it's causing delays back onto Coronation Drive as well. Thinking you should cut the commute? If you want the right home in the right area, you'd better ask a local. 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

0: Just great music with the drive home at Mix 106.3. I'm going to leave you tonight with a quote that I came across online yesterday. Now, if you're not a dog lover, then it's just going to be meh. If you are a dog lover, I hope it resonates with you the way it resonates with me. And the quote is, "It came to me that every time I lose a dog, they take a piece of my heart with them. Each new dog that comes into my life gifts me with a piece of their heart. If I live long enough, all the components of my heart will be dog, and I will become as generous and loving as they are." May I live to see that. Have a great evening. 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
18: Yuma, good evening. I'm Renee Bigatko. The death of 46-year-old Kylie McHugh in a Belconnen unit fire last week is now being treated as a homicide. Detective Acting Inspector Chris Watson says they're appealing for information from the public.
19: Wanting to speak to anyone who has spoken to Kylie in the 3 days before her death on the 18th of May.
18: They're also wanting anyone with dash cam or CCTV footage in the area between 9pm on Sunday the 17th and 7am the next morning to come forward. A 35-year-old man has been charged with human trafficking after he allegedly convinced his wife to leave the country under false pretenses and then cancelled her visa. He's accused of not returning to India for the birth of his child despite telling his wife he would before he cancelled her visa and blocked her number. Police want our help to find missing teen Hugo Nugent Blanc. The 15-year-old hasn't been seen or heard from since Friday the 15th in Watson. There's a photo on the ACT policing website. While police have ruled out abduction in the search for missing 4-year-old boy Gus Lamont, who vanished from an outback property in South Australia 8 months ago, a renewed search has failed to find any new evidence. The PM says he's not pursuing Angus Taylor after the opposition leader swore at him during question time. Anthony Albanese has told the ABC he heard Taylor's remark but has moved on.
20: Well, I just think that people swearing across the chamber isn't appropriate.
21: So Angus Taylor swore at you?
20: It was withdrawn and the matter's closed.
18: And a huge stack of rubbish had to be dumped on the road in Bruce earlier today after materials in a garbage truck caught fire.
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18: Checking sport, Blues coach Laurie Daly admits the Kalyn Ponga send-off was the turning point in last night's Origin opener. New South Wales came from 20 points down to win by 2. And new UC cap signing Charlotte Whittaker says she's excited to join the club on a 2-year contract, the power forward describing what she'll bring on the court.
22: Definitely physicality is one. I think I bring a lot of passion and continuing to bring presence both on the defensive and the offensive end.
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1: Kate, I've done my best for some theme music for you here. This is what I got for you. That's Wendy James up the front of her crossover hit band Transvision Vamp.
2: Okay, no, I see what you're... Yeah, I thought you were going to have some scary music for me, but no, that's all right.
1: I don't really have any.
2: That's okay. That's fine.
1: We've got Adele. That's a bit scary.
2: Oh, ouch. So I saw this headline in the New York Post and I simply must discuss it with you both.
1: All right.
2: Here's the headline. Film buff finds lost 1968 vampire TV movie that was rumoured to be so scary it was ordered destroyed.
3: Oh, wow.
2: Okay, so that was the legend around this British vampire TV movie from 1968. It sparked a legend that, it was so scary, so terrifying that it was marked for destruction.
3: Mm-hmm.
1: Nothing made in the 60s.
2: Stop.
1: Was that terrifying?
2: Stop it. It's called...
1: I'm sorry, it just wasn't.
2: It's called No Such Thing as a Vampire.
3: Oh.
2: Good start. No Such Thing as a Vampire.
1: Is there such a thing as a vampire?
2: No, but if it's a horror movie called No Such Thing as a Vampire... I do feel like it's dropping a little hint there that maybe in the movie
3: I wonder what they're going to figure out.
1: I'm suddenly feeling that bloke who's looking forward to a bunch of ado and then goes to a show and the bloke at the front goes, without further ado, he's like, damn it! You know?
2: What? It's one of six episodes from a BBC series from the 1960s. It was called Late Horror Show, and there were just a bunch of episodes. Anyway, this particular episode was written by legendary horror writer Richard Matheson, who was the author of I Am Legend. And also wrote a bunch of The Twilight Zone as well, a couple of the episodes in The Twilight Zone.
1: Yeah. So I thought you were going to say Twilight. I was like, no, that's Stephanie Myers.
2: Anyway, this flick has been missing for more than half a century after viewers were terrified when it went to air. There was a big uproar about it and they went, oh, never again, not playing this, get rid of it, see you later. But according to a film preservation group, this film buff has discovered what's believed to be the last surviving copy of it.
3: Okay, so and what are they going to do?
2: Good news, everybody.
3: Have a sleepover?
2: Pretty much.
1: Netflix, is it?
2: They're really keen for all of us to see it.
3: Oh, no.
2: This film buff says,
3: no,
2: I am really passionate about this episode being seen again. Guys, this feels like the start of a real-life horror movie, or is it just me? This is how they start. This is how these movies start.
3: I think they should just have one screening. Okay. And everyone has to sign contracts on the way in that says, you know, like I am giving my full consent that I am choosing to walk in here and watch this movie.
2: Okay, apparently this newly rediscovered, once thought lost forever horror film is going to be screened publicly for the first time since 1969. It's going to be screened publicly at a horror film festival in Europe in September.
3: Oh, dear.
2: Fine.
3: Oh, dear.
2: Absolutely fine.
1: How scary can it be? It was made in the 60s, Kristen. You would watch any movie or TV show and everyone is talking like this. That was called acting in the 60s.
2: Right.
1: My goodness.
2: You're right.
1: Terrence, is that a vampire? Oh, surely not, William. There's no such thing as vampires.
4: Do be quiet, vampire.
1: Oh, heavens to Betsy. You know?
2: No, you're totally right, Nige. Don't worry. The film buff who found the previously missing flick says the recovery of No Such Thing as a Vampire was purely by chance. How lucky.
1: But the vampires weren't
3: here. Where did they find it?
2: I don't know. They haven't revealed.
3: Like in a vault or something?
2: Does this not feel like one of those circumstances where someone in the past has worked really hard to banish this film for a very, very big reason, like to save the world, and now we're just like, you know what? Let's play it.
3: It's fine.
2: Let's watch.
1: Yeah. September, you reckon?
2: Oh, my gosh. Are you travelling to Europe?
1: Oh, I'd think about it. Just to grab a box of popcorn and go, come on then.
3: Yeah. How bad is this?
1: See how scary this is by today's standards. Remember, I sat through The Ring.
2: Oh.
3: Well, and there was one.
1: And I mean the Japanese version.
3: I want to say relatively recently where people apparently went to see it and they were walking out and even like being sick.
2: Oh, being ill.
3: Yeah.
1: That's how you know you've made a good movie.
3: Yeah.
1: When people are throwing up in the cinema. Like, nailed
2: it. Does that show a good...
1: It's an Orte's dream. Just saying.
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1: For whatever reason, it's our job to hang out in this little room every day and just talk to you fine people about stuff and things. Mm-hmm. And one of the things that they'll tell you to do, Kristen, at the radio station is to open the door just a little bit and let the listener into your life.
0: Okay.
1: Not to the extent that they'll be at your house. You know, we don't want that. That's you've gone too far there.
0: Well, I was going to say, if I open the door at my house, I'm probably playing Kylie Minogue at the moment after watching the Kylie Minogue documentary.
1: That'll drive them away.
0: And burning a glasshouse candle.
1: Seems legit.
0: Uh-huh.
1: But you're also getting report cards for the kids and it's...
0: It's so cute.
1: If my parents had a radio show when I was a kid, this is all they would have talked about.
0: It's just so cute. Like, if you are a new friend of the show, my little boy Hugo is 5. He's in kindy.
1: Yeah.
0: And my little girl Daphne is 3. She's in preschool. And Hugo got a little report card back.
1: Aww, is this his first official report card from real school?
0: Well,
1: I guess it would be, wouldn't it?
0: No. Well,
1: let's just say
0: We still get feedback, about bits and pieces.
1: Oh, but that's only when he bites someone and they have to ring you and go, hi, Mrs. Davidson, it's happened again.
0: And, like, kindy, I'm still kind of figuring things out,
2: totally.
0: You know, because report cards definitely look different. Like, report cards don't come home in bags anymore. You get, like, a little notification and you've got to open up the app and you have a little bit of a look. And anyway, he's doing so well and he's having lots of fun and he's making lots of friends. But
2: beautiful.
0: I just thought that this comment was really funny.
2: Okay.
0: This was in regards to PE. Okay, so sport.
1: Big shout out to Sticky if you're listening, mate. Welcome to the trauma hut.
0: And he's and the comment from his teacher was, well done, Hugo. Strength.
1: Was there a comma after well done?
0: No.
1: That's one minus mark to the teacher, isn't it?
0: Strength. When engaged, demonstrated a variety of fundamental movement skills in a range of contexts.
1: I'm sorry, what?
0: Just next step, to remember to use my hand and wait for the teacher before contributing to a discussion or sharing an answer. Does that sound like someone you know? Remember that meeting the other day where I thought it was about something? And I came in and I was like, okay.
2: So like,
0: I'm sorry.
1: If the AFP's listening, and I know they are, if you think Kristen has done something wrong, all you have to do is knock on her front door, and as soon as she sees a cop, she will immediately confess to the worst thing that she's ever done, just assume that that's what you're there to talk to her about.
2: Just put a meeting in her email calendar.
1: Yeah. She's like, what? I'm really sorry, but it was mostly Kate's fault. Like, wait, what are you talking about?
0: This is what we've been taught so far, and this was maybe where the grey area is. And so, you know, upon reflection, yes, maybe we did do something incorrect. But you know what? Moving forward, let's get all on the same page about
1: that. No one complained. The listeners were on board, and our GM's like, Kristen, we're here to talk about renovating the kitchen at the radio station and get your thoughts and feelings on it.
0: Literally, that's not what we're here
2: that's
0: for.
2: That's what I was talking about.
0: Yeah. And I'm like, oh, isn't it?
1: But now that you've brought it up.
0: I was like, oh my God, it's like looking in the mirror. Aww. Bless.
2: But it's so lovely that he's, you know, involved and wants to chat.
1: Can we just revisit the wording of that first comment about movement?
0: Strength. So when engaged, demonstrated a variety of fundamental movement skills.
1: Right.
0: In a range of contexts.
2: Great.
1: So he can
0: run,
1: he can
0: skip,
1: run
0: jump.
1: Forwards. He can
2: sport.
1: Turn right. In you know, on the floor, he can do that on the basketball court in all different contexts. He's able to move.
0: Well, in different games, I guess, understanding different games and different sports.
1: So he moves.
2: I love that this is the sticking point for Nige.
1: That sentence just doesn't really go anywhere. Like, you know what I'm saying? Like Hugo, he can move around. But only when he's engaged.
2: Are you writing a report card for the teacher?
0: What did your teachers used to say about you?
1: Same two things over and over again, every single time.
0: Mm-hmm.
1: But I argue that this was just a phrase that was pulled out of a small velvet bag I swear that my teachers had a bag of phrases in it, and they would just pull them out one at a time and just write whatever it said in the report card. And the one I got over and over again was A, is very easily distracted, and B, is even better at distracting others than he is at being distracted himself.
2: But
1: and constantly trying to be the clown, trying to entertain people, and you know what sort of employment. Will he ever be able to do?
0: Who knows?
2: But
1: along those lines.
2: Can spell pharmacy.
1: Can spell pharmacy!
0: When he was five.
1: When he was five.
0: I don't know whether you've heard. Five.
1: Wait. See, this is the problem. You shout down achievements, Kristen.
0: Why is that me? That was Kate's gag.
2: What?
1: Kate was being supportive, wasn't she? Sarcastic, yes, but supportive.
3: 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Just great music. 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

0: Hello, it's Kristen and Nige at Night.
1: And from time to time, Kristen, we need to call in an expert.
0: Yes.
1: When we're discussing subjects that you and I don't fully understand.
0: Well, we only know top line re-origin.
1: Oh, even that. Look, I know it's the Blues v the Maroons, but outside of that.
0: We also know that it was very dramatic.
1: It was. Mm. And there was just a couple of Raiders in the team.
0: Well, of course, in the Blues.
1: Well, you know what we do? We know a great deal. Mm. But the man who knows the rest from the Raiders on Mixed Call team, Mr. Chris Coleman! Yeah. Chris, welcome to the show.
2: I love how you brought me up. I think I'm dead set.
1: Look, comparatively speaking, you are a walking encyclopedia of rugby league.
0: Yes.
1: Next to me. But the question I have to kick us off is, in 2026,
2: yes,
1: we have put multiple people on the moon.
0: Mm-hmm.
1: We've invented Wi-Fi. We've got satellite navigation. We've advanced in so many ways. We still cannot find someone to sing the national anthem properly. How hard is that?
2: Yeah, it was pretty substandard.
1: Have a listen to this.
0: Very
1: okay, that's
0: Aussie,
1: enough.
0: Very Aussie, wasn't it?
1: But it sounds very... like an American trying to pretend to be an Aussie.
0: Who was it? Do we know?
1: It's a bloke called Robbie Mortimer.

0: Oh, okay.
1: Yeah. No relation to Steve, by any chance, Chris?
2: Look, I've got PTSD just from you doing that again. Sorry. Thanks for that.
1: Sorry,
2: thanks. Really, thanks so much.
1: Because you know what, yeah, they should just get Barnsley to do it every time. Because even if Barnsley screws it up, we'll go, yeah, Barnsley! You know?
0: Coleman, sorry, let's get to the game. Very dramatic. Sure.
2: Yeah, look, when New South Wales forget to turn up for the first 20 minutes of a game, that's usually when things go horrendously wrong and all New South Wales supporters start to hang their heads and realise that for at least the next 2 weeks things will put up with arrogant Queenslanders again. Uh-oh. But not last night.
1: Yeah.
2: Last night, it wasn't just the Blues who stood up. It was the two Raiders in that Blues side. Hudson Young scores a try. Ethan Strange, robbed, should have been man of the match.
0: Robbed.
2: But, you know, what we saw last night, and this is what your Raiders on Nick's call team have been saying, is that once Ethan Strange gets into the New South Wales side, he's going to be there for a very long time. Oh. Last night, he was stunning. He's 21 years old.
0: Oh, a baby.
2: I don't remember what I was doing at 21, but it sure as hell wasn't picking up Queensland, dragging them all the way to the Tweed River and throwing them back into their own state saying, get back from whence you came.
1: There it is! That's the sort of passion we love to hear. Chris, I've had an idea. I've had an idea, and I want you to tell me if this is feasible or not, okay?
2: Okay.
1: Oh, actually, you know what? I've just talked myself out of that.
0: Okay.
1: What I want to say is surely the winning Blues team, if you could make it work, would be just take the Raiders and put them in blue shirts. It's already a cohesive team. But there are Queenslanders on that team, aren't there?
2: None were picked for Queensland last night because Billy Slater doesn't like the Raiders, but that's another story. We'll get into that later.
1: Billy Slater, so feelings mutual.
0: All right. Thank you, Chris.
2: No worries.
1: There it
2: is. The Blues. Yeah, one up. Got to win the next one in Melbourne.
1: We were 20-0 down, Kristen.
0: It's crazy.
1: And then it was 22-20.
0: Yeah.
1: Cop that, Queensland.
0: What a good game.
1: Although Chris's description of dragging him back to the Tweed River.
0: That's nice, isn't it? Yeah. He worked on that. He'd made notes.
1: Hopefully by their undie straps.
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0: Hey, it's Kristen and Nige at night. Here's a segment called Add ING to a Movie Title and See What Happens. Movie Star. It's a thread I stumbled across completely by accident this morning, and it has done nothing but entertain me. And it's literally what it says on the packet. You take an existing movie title, add the letters ING to the end, and then tell me what the movie's about.
1: Okay.
0: And I have some examples here for you that we're just going to go through.
2: I'm so excited.
1: So was this just like a thread?
0: Yeah.
1: Like, okay.
0: Yeah, I don't know who came up with this.
1: And everyone was adding to it.
0: The thread has been inundated.
1: Great.
0: There are some very funny, clever people out there.
1: Mm-hmm.
0: None of them were me. I'm not. These are all from other people.
1: Yep.
0: Let me start it out with Fight Club, which obviously then becomes
2: Fight
0: Clubbing. Which is a movie about couples having massive arguments at Mooseheads.
1: Oh. Good one.
0: We covered off the Jungle Booking earlier.
1: Yes.
2: Yep. Fabulous.
0: Have you guys seen the movie Space Jam?
2: Yes. Oh.
0: Okay. Space Jamming.
1: Yep.
0: Where the crew of the ISS is canning and jarring fruits and preserves.
1: Oh, hilarious. Hilarious. I thought you were going to say, like, the crew of Artemis 2, you know, took, like, a harmonica or something.
0: That could also work.
2: Oh, that would be great.
0: And took a drum kit.
1: Musical instruments.
0: That works. That also works. This is one of my favourites. The Curious Case of Benjamin Button becomes The Curious Case of Benjamin Buttoning, which is 2.5 hours straight of Brad Pitt failing to put on his shirt properly.
3: It's tricky. Okay.
1: It's really
3: you miss
1: tricky.
3: One.
1: Especially when you're six.
3: It all goes.
1: Yeah. Trust me. Hugo.
0: Yeah, yeah. And the girls' ones are on the wrong side. It's so weird. What about this one? We all love the film Die Hard, right? Die Harding. It's just the story of Nancy Kerrigan.
3: Oh my goodness.
0: Wow. What about Indiana Jones?
1: Mm-hmm.
0: Very quickly becomes Indiana Jonesing.
1: Mm-hmm.
0: The story of an archaeologist who's also a recovering drug addict.
1: Oh dear.
0: I got three more to go, and then we're done.
1: No,
0: the last one
1: done.
0: Is purely for Kate's benefit.
1: Okay.
0: The Land Before Time, great film.
1: Yep.
0: Becomes The Land Before Timing.
3: Oh, chaos.
0: Just a story about awful comedians with very poorly timed jokes.
1: Oh, so good. Sound like me.
3: Great weather.
0: There's a beautiful weather. There's an old horror film called The Thing.
1: Oh.
0: Which then becomes The Thinging.
1: Oh, no.
0: Which is the story of a young girl's fight to join the school choir despite her fierce lisp.
1: Oh, no.
0: And yeah, that one gets funnier the more you think about it. But have I saved the best till last?
1: Oh, I don't know. Me. That was pretty good.
0: This one's
3: tell
0: for Kate Rice.
3: Tell me that it's Jurassic Park.
0: It is. Becomes Jurassic Parking.
3: Yes!
0: Which is a 2.5 hour long Steven Spielberg directed film about teaching dinosaurs how to drive.
3: The poor T-Rex. How's he going to reach the steering wheel?
1: He doesn't. He's like a grandma.
0: The perfect 10 and 2 position on the wheel. Think about it. It's just magic.
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5: 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You'll

0: Kristen and Nigel Knight.
1: My algorithm on Instagram. God, you're weird. Threw this at me. Probably because I turn 43 in a couple of months.
2: Woo!
0: Yeah, almost exactly 2 months from now.
1: Yeah. And it said, being 43 is wild. People your age are living completely different lives. Some are grandparents. Some just had their first kid. Some are newly divorced. Some are newly engaged. Some haven't slept in 3 years. Some are going to St. Tropez next weekend. Some look 55, some look 25. Nobody got the same memo.
0: Wow.
2: Yes.
1: And it's so true. It's so true.
2: Yes, the only one on that list that I didn't tick off.
1: Saint-Tropez.
2: Well, yeah, that for me personally.
1: You go to Fiji.
2: But the friends that are getting engaged, I don't at the moment have any friends that are getting engaged.
0: Because they're all married already. Because you guys are ancient.
2: Oh, okay. All right. You know what? I'm going to leave that alone. Okay.
1: Yeah. See, I've got a friend that just got engaged.
2: Oh, yes. Beautiful.
1: Yes. But it just made me think, you know, I think life used to be a little bit more predictable. I guess there was a pattern. Whereas now it's really like choose your own adventure.
2: Yeah.
1: And I love that.
2: What's that?
0: I'm just soaking up the vibes, man. Because the only thing that springs to mind for me is something I read the other day, and I can't get out of my head that says, "You have no real idea of how old I actually am until you hear me stand up."
1: Oh dear. Yeah.
2: What? Like hear the noise you make when you stand up?
0: I can't put my finger on exactly when it started happening.
1: Yeah.
0: But most of the time now when I get up, I just involuntarily make a very loud, grunty sex noise.
1: Yeah.
2: Oh.
0: You know, like, oh!
1: Yeah.
0: Like that. Mm-hmm. And that's just standing up.
1: Yeah.
0: See, now you guys are looking at me weird.
1: No. I've heard that noise.
0: And your body makes noises.
1: Yeah. I have. He'll come and sit next, because our desks aren't together, so Nigel will come around and sit next. There's a couch next to my desk. Yeah. Mm-hmm. So he'll come over and gossip, and then he'll have to get up and do a talk break. He's like, oh!
0: Yeah.
1: I'm like, you okay?
0: So either having a really good time or a really bad time. We're not really sure which it is.
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1: Alex Jesolenko, Josh Bruce, Evney Blackaby, three champion footballers and three of thousands who have proudly worn the East Lake, Manuka and Southern District colours. 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
8: 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I hope you're having a good week so far. On today's show, you call 000. You need to go into hospital. But wait, you're going to go and put on a different outfit? Have you got a story like that? 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

0: Mix 106.3. Christian O'Connell's show. Right now, you call 000. You need to go in a hospital, but wait, I need to get changed. I cannot go in like this. We got Sanya on the line now. So what happened? What's your story?
1: Oh, 3 years ago, I was in the bathroom getting ready and I got electrocuted by my hairdryer.
0: Oh, my God.
1: And it hit me in the chest and threw me backwards, out cold. I wake up, my daughter's there. She's already called the ambos. And I look down and there's all this hair all over my legs. And I'm like, quick, give me the shaver. And I pick up a dry shave on the floor in the bathroom.
0: You've just been electrocuted. You are kidding me. You're going to shave your legs.
1: Dry shave. I'm so grateful because when I got to hospital, I had about 7 different doctors coming in, checking on me.
0: Yeah, but not checking your legs.
1: Young intern, but my legs were all nice and smooth. And
0: they're going, hey, listen, there's no nerve damage, but do something about these legs.
2: Do something with that mess.
0: Because you really let yourself go. There's about 6 weeks worth of undergrowth here.
1: Well, they might not have given me, you know, really good care, so they thought I didn't take care of myself.
0: Oh, no.
2: No.
0: Oh, my God. What a fantastic story right out the gates.
1: Thank you.
0: Anne.
3: Hello.
0: Anne, welcome to the show. What's your story for us today?
3: Thank you. Oh, I think it's the same sort of theme as your first caller about hair. it's a bit embarrassing, actually. I was in labour and my water's broke and they're saying, oh, my God, you've got to be induced straight away, because I had a very complicated pregnancy the first time. And I thought, no way, I've got to get my bikini line done before they induce me.
0: You've got to be kidding. Now, everything you're going to go through.
3: So I rang hubby up and I said, you've got to bring the wax kit down, because I was already at the hospital. And he's going, what the hell? And I said, yep, you've got to bring it down. So hubby races down, gets me the Nair. I don't know if you know Nair.
4: Oh, yes,
3: but
4: yes.
3: Nair is the, yeah. Got there, and I was sitting in the bathroom trying to, you know,
0: do the procedure. Yeah.
3: Do the procedure. Yeah.
0: Jim's gardening, this is called it.
3: I got there.
0: Yeah.
4: Well done.
3: And, that was quite embarrassing. But it was a clean birth, put it that way.
0: I can just imagine Kevin MacLeod going, look at the front yardage here is immaculate, you know?
3: Yeah, exactly. I mean, come on.
0: Grand designs, indeed. Wow. Incredible stuff, and very funny brilliant story. Thank you very much for sharing that with us today, Anne.
3: Thank you. Well,
0: thanks, Anne.
3: Bye.
0: See you, Anne. Who we got here? Deneen?
4: Diane.
0: Diane.
5: Yeah, Diane, yes. Alrighty, so some years ago, my husband and I were in a very compromising position. We reached, I'm trying to be really careful what I say.
0: Okay, you reached the end of the movie.
5: Absolutely.
0: Yep.
5: And there were fireworks, okay?
0: Oh, wow. Not often the case. Well, for both parties anyway.
5: Wow. Well, mainly for me, that's what I was concerned with. Anyhow, so we get there.
0: Yeah.
5: And we get this almighty pain in our head, like an explosion. And they have to call an ambulance. I think I'm dying.
0: What? You have to call an ambulance because you had... What's the condition?
4: Because it's so good?
5: It's called a thunderclap migraine.
2: Oh, my
0: what's
2: God.
0: A thunderclap for? Like,
5: no idea.
0: You get a thunderclap from somebody?
5: Yeah, you go to hospital. They take you to hospital. They do the lumbar puncture.
0: Bloody
5: I thought
0: hell.
5: I had a stroke or something.
0: God, so was it agony?
5: You're terrible. The trainee doctors all come in.
0: Well, they won't have a go.
5: The same thing.
0: Oh, I see.
5: Like, how did this happen? Like,
0: I wonder, it must be so unusual.
5: Apparently not.
4: Be careful out there.
0: Did not think we'd get this story today.
4: No.
0: You learn something new every day, Diane.
4: That's come out of the blue, that is.
5: You're welcome.
0: Yeah. All right, Diane, thank you very much.
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1: 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Christian O'Connell's show. Time for the time waster. Today we're looking for your cafe songs. Radiohead love going to their local cafe. That's right, they love to sing Fake Plastic Teas.
2: Good God. That's
1: good. Latte in red, not lady in red, latte in red.
2: Silver.
1: Biscotti over troubled water.
2: Oh, classy.
1: Yeah,
2: gold.
1: Nice bit of Italian biscuit. Sergeant Pepper's Lonely Heart Club Sandwich.

0: Yes. To go, please, to go.
1: Silver plus.
0: And no, that's terrible, that one. Yeah. All right, Rhea, what have you got?
1: Billy Bean is not my lover. Billy.
0: Right. Yeah. I spoke forward to us with that.
1: At the Cuppa. Cuppa Cabana.
2: Very good.
0: Gold.
1: Just a matcha paradise.
0: Oh, that's very good. The performance is gold as well.
2: Johnny.
1: And I like big cups and I cannot lie.
0: Oh, that's great. Yes. Great. Well done. Okay, what have you got? We're looking for your cafe songs. That's a time waste today. Rio, are you ready to mark?
1: Let's go.
0: All right. Cafe songs. Chai, chai, chai. NSYNC. Alexander Mooney, well done. She's about to be home soon.
1: Silver plus.
0: Very good. Who's that? Lee Collins. Espresso Yourself.
1: Silver.
0: Well done, Donna. Mocha number 5.
1: Gold.
0: Well done, Brendan. Weigh Me Up Before You Coco.
1: Gold.
0: Well done, Shree. Bohemian Cups of Tea.
1: Oh, yeah.
0: Great
1: yeah,
0: name for a cafe.
1: Very clever. Gold
0: That's very
1: plus.
0: Good. Well done, Chris. AC/DC, it's a long way to the top, DeLonghi way to the top.
1: Ron, sorry.
0: Barista Bojangles, instead of Mr. Bojangles. Genius. Julie Walker, very good. Drip It Like It's Hot.
1: Silver.
0: Let's hear it for the soy.
1: Bronze.
0: And I need chai tonight.
1: Silver minus.
0: All right, who's winning, Rio?
1: It's got to be Bohemian Cups of Tea.
0: Well done, okay. That's the Christian O'Connell Show for today. We are back tomorrow. 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

0: Alex Jesolenko, Josh Bruce, Evney Blackaby, three champion footballers and three of thousands who have proudly worn the East Lake, Manuka and Southern District colours. In 2026, East Lake celebrates 100 years of serving the community as a foundation club. On June 20, we'll celebrate with our centenary game at Manuka Oval, followed by the centenary gala dinner. 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

She says, it's not you, it's me. 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

0: Wake up with Kristen and Nige. I said,
1: wake up, Canberra. Have you ever had a spray tan?
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1: 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Can we?
2: 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I don't want to be the same colour as a Dorito.
1: I'm just saying you could get it and it could feel the best thing in the whole world.
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11: Yuma and good morning, I'm Kate Rice. There's been a police operation in Kingston last night. Jardine Street was closed for some time between Tilopia Park and Giles Street in response to a suspicious item. Police say the bomb response team checked it out with the items seized and the area deemed safe. Police say the items looked like they could possibly be sparklers inside a container. The death of 46-year-old Kylie McHugh in a Belconnen unit fire last week is now being treated as a homicide. Detective Acting Inspector Chris Watson says they're appealing for information from the public.
12: Wanting to speak to anyone who has spoken to Kylie in the 3 days before her death on the 18th of May.
11: They're also wanting anyone with dash cam or CCTV footage in the area between 9 p.m. on Sunday the 17th and 7 a.m. the next morning to come forward. The upcoming ACT budget will include funding to improve the health and well-being of Aboriginal and Torres Strait Islander people in Canberra. Almost $2 million over 4 years will go to boosting the Aboriginal and Torres Strait Islander health workforce in the ACT. It'll also include initiatives of over $8 million to be delivered by Aboriginal community-controlled organisations. We've got some more detail after a Link Airways flight bound for Newcastle lost a wheel during takeoff from Canberra back in January. The Australian Transport Safety Bureau has published its report, finding the crew quickly landed the plane safely. And while it couldn't determine why the wheel bearing failed, the airline has since reviewed its fleet and made changes to its wheel bearing maintenance schedule. As Iran and the US trade new strikes overnight, there are reports the two countries have reached an agreement to extend the current ceasefire. Fox News is reporting it's a 60-day memorandum of understanding and now just needs the approval of President Donald Trump. And Australia's heard the last of The Voice, with John Farnham confirming he'll not perform in public again. The 76-year-old's told News Corp it's no longer possible to sing on stage as a result of the surgeries he's had to have on his mouth and face during his treatment for oral cancer.
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11: Starting with AFL, and the Hawks have moved into third spot on the table after a dominant 52-point win over St Kilda. Over to league, when New South Wales has completed a whitewash in its women's origin series against Queensland, winning game 3 on the Gold Coast by 12 points to 4. And Brumbies women's captain Sia Kapesi Palu-Sakona says she's looking forward to seeing who steps up in tomorrow's trial against the Waratahs at home.
5: And take ownership and responsibility of, I guess, trying to do the Brumbies jersey proud, but just trying to contribute to elevating the women's game.
11: The game comes before our men's team take on Moana Pacifica.
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11: Mostly sunny and 19 today, 15 and partly cloudy tomorrow, then partly cloudy and 14 on Sunday. 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
7: Yuma and good morning, I'm Kate Rice. There's been a police operation in Kingston last night. Jardine Street was closed for some time between Tilopia Park and Giles Street in response to a suspicious item. The bomb response team checked it out with the item seized and the area deemed safe. Police say the items looked like they could possibly be sparklers inside a container. ACT Independent Senator David Pocock says he's not surprised dozens more jobs will be cut at the CSIRO. 59 jobs will go as part of a merger of its health and biosecurity and Australian Animal Health Lab research units. A CSIRO spokesperson says the changes won't negatively impact the ongoing work at the Australian Centre for Disease Preparedness, which will sit within the new research unit. YWCA Canberra says coercive control legislation being introduced in the Assembly is a big step forward for many of their clients. CEO Francis Crimmin says it'll help locals who face daily situations just like this. I'll get back to you with that audio in a moment. Overseas now, there are reports the US and Iran have agreed to a 60-day ceasefire. That's now just awaiting the approval of Donald Trump. It comes after both countries exchanged strikes overnight, with Iran targeting a US airbase in Kuwait. However, that missile was shot down. And this is a bit exciting. A Queanbeyan woman is more than $60 million richer after winning Division 1 of the Powerball last night. Turns out she changed one number on the ticket at the last minute, unknowingly locking in the win with that one.
8: Well done. Is she single?
7: Well, she says she plans to pay off the mortgage, share it with the fam, and while she says she will keep working for now, it might not be full time. Now, Canberra's Fuel Watch, fuel hike got you. 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Drive away at Lennox Volkswagen Phillip. A litre of unleaded will set you back an average of $1.85, while diesel is sitting at $2.61 a litre.
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7: Starting with league, and the Blues have completed an historic whitewash in the Women's Origin, winning Game 3 on the Gold Coast last night by 12 points to 4, while Round 13 of the NRL gets underway tonight with the Sharks at home to Manly. And UC Capitals coach Paul Gorris says there's lots of things that stood out to him about Charlotte Whittaker, who joins the club on a two-year contract.
9: Charlotte's like interior presence and toughness, just her physicality, her post presence, defensively really relentless, like rebounder.
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7: Mostly sunny and 19 today, 15 and partly cloudy tomorrow, then partly cloudy and 14 on Sunday. 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
7: Oh, well, good morning, everybody. We are live from Sleep Doctor in Fishwick. Waiting for everybody
8: to arrive.
7: Oh, my goodness. I knew that was going to be a problem.
8: Oh, there's a switch on my mic, and I can tell. So I turned it off just in case I said something stupid while Kate was
7: during
8: doing
7: the news,
8: and I forgot to turn it back on. Yeah, so look, I've only been doing this for 30 years. I'm still learning.
7: You are still learning.
8: Don't even worry. But yeah, we're going to have a nap a bit later on the show. That'll be exciting.
7: Anyone else feel like it was really weird getting out of your pajamas and into pajamas to be able to come to work today?
10: It was weird for half a second, and then I went, yes.
8: You guys are working on the assumption that I wore pajamas last night.
7: Okay, that's what happens when you sleep with people. You learn.
8: I wouldn't know.
7: Little idiosyncrasies.
8: Yeah. Mm. Except I don't have any slippers or Ugg boots. I had to wear runners.
7: Oh.
8: So, you know, if I need to go over there real fast, we're good. It's not as comfy. Anyway.
7: Get you some Ugg boots.
8: Yeah,
7: tall ones.
8: Oh,
7: you're not an Ugg boot guy.
8: No, Chris. I overheat when I put Ugg boots on.
10: Oh, okay. Too warm.
8: Yeah, they get too warm, like within 30 seconds.
7: What about slippers?
8: Yeah, maybe.
7: Yep, okay.
8: Well, just socks is fine.
7: We'll talk.
8: All right. We've got a segment coming up called Nige has decided to move to Finland.
7: Oh, okay.
8: I'll explain in great detail
7: why. Is there something going on with our show today? Hayley's also got a segment as the last thing of the show, Hayley's new job. I'm like, okay, good.
8: I think Kyle's hired her to bring him coffee or something. Up in Sydney, we'll see how we go. Anyway, our early morning game this morning, it's brand spankers. We've started a new one. It's called Back and One Out.
7: Yeah.
8: And we will check it out right after this. It's your ticket to free gear on the radio. But Fergal Sharkey to kick us off for a feel-good Friday.
7: Woo!
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0: The mighty Circle Sharky. Good heart. 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Kate would appreciate that, no
1: Hooray.
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0: From the Sleep Doctor in Fishwick, 96 Wollongong Street is where you'll find
1: us in our pyjamas.
0: Kristen, you know we're giving away this fancy bed later this morning to one of our lucky listeners.
1: Yes.
0: Who's coming down to have a snooze.
1: And we've got seven lovely listeners coming down to have a snooze, and they did give us just a bit of a cheat sheet on the bed.
0: Mm-hmm.
1: And they gave it to Nige and I whilst you were doing live news, Kate. And so we played charades during live news, pointing at all of the points that we love so much. And we're like, what? Yeah.
0: So I have an adjustable bed.
1: Yeah.
0: I've had it for a few years now. If I want it to go up or down or do anything, I'm trying to help promote the client here, Kristen. I have to push a button for my bed to move, right? Oh. This one that we're giving away this morning, I just found out is voice activated.
1: Yeah.
0: I'm assuming you say something like, bed, raise me up.
1: Lift.
0: Be like Anthony Clear. Put on a gold jacket and raise me up.
1: So I can stand like mountains.
0: Right?
1: What's that song?
2: That's exactly it.
0: And it does it. Plus, if you're listening to music, it can vibrate, do the massage thing in time to the music.
1: This is amazing.
0: Or if you're watching a movie and a helicopter takes off,
1: really?
0: Oh my God. I want this bed.
1: It's
0: anyway,
1: so good.
0: We're giving it away a bit later.
1: Yep.
0: Someone's going home with that, and it is absolutely amazing. And you should come and just buy one.
2: Mm-hmm. All I'm hearing is that Nige is going to be buying one.
0: Yeah, this is one of those shows that's going to cost me a lot of money, isn't it?
1: Always happens.
0: Anyway, look, the first of the free stuff must be dealt out this morning, Kristen. What have we got? We're sending people off to see He-Man.
1: Yes, it is Masters of the Universe. It is the Family Pass. It's the preview screening Wednesday, June 3 at Dendy.
0: What a sweet prize.
1: And it's a brand new early morning game.
0: It's so new. I mean, we've done it once before, but it's so new we haven't even got an opener made for it yet. We're working on it. But it's a little ditty called Back and One Out.
2: Aww.
0: And no, it's fine, Kate. It's fine. All we do is we're playing a song backwards.
2: Okay.
0: And then do you know what the problem is? There's your mind. You went straight to the gutter there, didn't you?
2: What?
0: And that disappoints me about you sometimes. It really does.
1: And I also just need to apologise to the show in regards to the opener, because it was on our to-do list earlier on in the week.
2: Uh-huh.
1: But with both Hayley and Nige away, Kate and I refused, because we know we had notes from you saying that you wanted the opener in the opener for the voiceover person to go, backing one out.
0: Yeah. And more heavily on the out, though. And backing one out! Like that.
1: And Kate and I were like, we're not putting our voice to that. We'll wait for them to come back.
0: What we do have is a contemporary hit song played in reverse.
1: Mm-hmm.
0: About, I don't know, 8 or 9 seconds worth. That's all you get. You've got to have a very close listen to this, friends, and you can play along at home here. 6242 1063 if you can name this song.
1: Have you got it?
0: As we always say.
1: We always say it.
0: What a lyric.
1: Been saying it for years.
2: I don't know what it is.
0: Yes, you do.
1: 6242 1063 if you know what it is.
0: Let's play it again. Let's have another listen.
2: I think I've just worked it out.
0: That's my favourite bit right at the end. If you can name that, give us a yell. 6242 1063. It is Kristen and Nige live from the Sleep Doctor in Fishwick on Mix 106.3.
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8: All right, thanks very much, voiceover guy. Check it out, party people. We are live.
9: Hi.
8: At the Sleep Doctor in Fitchwick.
9: In our pyjamas, and it feels really weird.
8: Did you breathe a sigh of relief when you got here and you weren't pulled over by the cops for anything?
9: Guys, I have some bad news.
10: Oh, no. Were you pulled over by the police?
9: No, but my petrol light came on as I got here.
10: Oh, no. Oh, no.
8: Yeah, good luck with that.
9: Oh, I'm so excited.
8: And a big shout-out to the crew who's working at service stations around Fishwick.
9: Yep.
8: Who may get an eyeful later on.
10: See us later on.
8: Got to say a very good morning to Pete out in Ngunnawal. Good morning to you, Pete.
11: Hi. Morning. Nice.
8: How you going?
9: Hi, Dahl.
8: And Kate. How are you going? Good. Saying hello to Kate.
10: We're all here. It's a weird morning, Pete. We're all wearing pyjamas and we're looking at beds with blankets with our faces on it. So anyway, you've got to be here.
8: Is it weird that our tech, Brad, seeing him in pyjamas doesn't fill me with confidence?
10: No, it doesn't.
8: I feel like if something goes wrong... Yep. Like normally dressed sleepy. Brad would be able to deal with it.
10: Yes.
8: But when Brad's wearing pyjamas, he looks less competent.
10: Nah, he's prepared.
8: More cuddly, but less competent.
10: Okay, let's get the train back on the tracks.
8: All right, fine.
10: Can we, Keely, back in the studio, can we please replay our music today for Back in 1 Hour? It's a song played backwards. What is it?
11: Lady Gaga, Just Dance.
10: He's done it!
8: That is absolutely correct. Good job, sir.
10: He's done it. All right, that family pass for you to the preview screening of Masters of the Universe, Pete. Enjoy. Have a great long weekend.
11: You too. Bye.
8: It's going to be so cool. Mm. It's like He-Man, but not a cartoon. Mm-hmm. And it's not Dolph Lundgren either, which is excellent.
10: Let's play the song for you here.
8: Okay, Kristen doesn't like the movies.
10: And then...
8: Kristen hates everything.
10: And then Nigel's moving to Finland. I'm just trying to keep us on time, that's all.
8: Ah,
10: and I really want to get to this bit about you moving.
8: All right, cool. Here it is. It's Just Dance from Lady Gaga. Make it happen, Keels. Push that button. It's Mick 3.

0: Lady Gaga here at Mix 106.3, as featured in this morning's edition, yes. I should say, of Back and One Out, our brand new competition, which shall return next Friday.
1: It sure will.
0: Get used to it,
1: with
0: kiddies.
1: With a brand new opener.
0: Oh, the kids will love it. Every morning. The kiddies will be setting their alarms early to wake up and play Back and One Out.
1: Oh, I love it.
0: Because it's fun. Look, friends, we are live at the Sleep Doctor in Fishwick, in case you're wondering why we sound a little bit strange.
1: Well, you... that was what? About to sound really mean, and I was about to say, you sound really strange, because you keep whispering.
0: Oh,
1: like,
0: do I?
1: Like we're about to wake people up.
0: Beds around, man. Yeah.
1: It is true, and like we're in a place of business.
0: And it's very quiet.
1: So, yes, so it feels really weird speaking normally, and then our producer is wearing a wee Willy Winky hat. And she's laying on a bed in her pajamas and Ugg boots with a blanket that has mine and Nigel's face on it. This is, oh my God, she just told us she brought it from home.
0: It's peak hideous, is what it is.
1: It is, peak funny.
0: These blankets are an absolute disgrace.
1: Yep.
0: And everyone gets to take one home with them. God
1: only
0: help
1: if they
0: us.
1: Choose. If they want to leave it here or not have enough room in the car, I get it.
0: So do I. Mm. My mum doesn't. She wants one.
1: Yep. We had one spare and it's going to Chris.
0: We've got time for a quick segment called Nigel Moves to Finland, or decides he's going to anyway.
1: We'll fit it in.
0: Something that the reason I'm talking about this today is I was explaining it to Larry, our drive announcer in the office after the show yesterday morning. And Larry is one of my favourite humans of all time. And he was a huge fan of this word that I introduced him to. Mm-hmm. And it's a word, we've discussed this on the radio once before, and it was either way, way back in the old breakfast show or very, very early in my days working with you, mm-hmm. Kristen. But I feel like it's something we should touch on again, especially heading into the first of two long weekends on the trot.
1: Yes.
0: The word I want to introduce you to is a compound word in Finnish. The first part of it is kalsaret, which is the Finnish word for underwear. Or your underpants.
1: Okay, so this is saucy, is it?
0: And kanit is to be drunk or intoxicated, is the other word that they've compounded. So kalsari kanit is the word, and this is a real word that is used in Finland. And what it translates directly to in English is pants drunk.
1: Okay.
0: And I'm going to read this to you. This is word for word the description.
1: Okay.
0: Pants drunk is the anglicized version of the Finnish word kalsari kanit. It translates literally to drinking at home, alone, in your underwear, with absolutely no intention of going out.
1: Oh, hilarious.
0: Now, while that might sound sad and creepy to some people, in Finland, this is considered a legitimate form of self-care.
1: Oh.
0: It's about unwinding, being cozy, being relaxed, and it's not considered a problem or a bad thing to be pants drunk. In Finland. I don't know if you can be pants drunk in Australia. I'm absolutely willing to give it a go. But this is one of those things that I would genuinely move to a new country just to experience. Because
1: you don't have to move to a new country. Yeah, you can just do it behind closed doors.
0: But wouldn't it be so much cooler if you were in Finland with all the other Finns?
2: Oh. Like where it's celebrated.
0: Yeah.
1: Yeah,
0: and you could send your mate a text like, hey, Olaf.
2: Guess what?
0: Well, that's what his name would be. I mean, Olaf, I think is how they pronounce it over there. What are you doing? Oh, I'm getting pants drunk.
1: Mm-hmm.
0: Yeah, me too. That would be the whole interaction.
1: And just to clarify, you've got to do it by yourself.
0: Yeah.
1: You don't have your friends over and you're all in your underwear.
0: No, it's a solo activity. Okay. It's like checking. Recharging your social batteries and unwinding after a long week.
1: Okay.
2: Could we change it to trackies, though?
1: Oh, I was about to say,
0: No, I think that could just be
1: or dressing gown.
2: Yeah. I love a gowny moment.
1: Me too. My little purple fluffy gowny moment.
2: Yes.
0: I feel like then it's not the same thing. It's underpants.
2: Underpants it is.
0: Get in your undies.
1: Right.
0: Get a couple of beers down your neck.
2: Drunk underpants.
1: All right.
0: But make sure there's no one else around. And that's Kalsarika. It's about self-care.
1: It is.
0: Mm. So in a nutshell, you're welcome, Canberra. It's Kristen and Nige, live from the Sleep Doctor Fishweek on Mix 106.3.
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2: Yuma and good morning. I'm Kate Rice. ACT police are calling for information with the death of a 46-year-old woman in a Belconnen unit fire last week being treated as a homicide. Anyone who had contact with Kylie McHugh in the 3 days before the fire is urged to come forward. Detective Acting Inspector Chris Watson says they're also looking for dash cam and CCTV footage.
10: Between 9pm on the 17th of May and 7am on the 18th of May in the areas bounded by College Street, Hayden Drive, Belconnen Way and Eastern Valley Way.
2: The upcoming ACT budget will include funding to improve the health and well-being of Aboriginal and Torres Strait Islander people in Canberra. Almost $2 million over 4 years will go to boosting the Aboriginal and Torres Strait Islander health workforce in the ACT. It'll also include initiatives of over $8 million to be delivered by Aboriginal community-controlled organisations. The Australian Transport Safety Bureau has published its report after a Link Airways flight bound for Newcastle lost a wheel during takeoff from Canberra back in January. It says the crew quickly landed the plane safely and the wheel came off due to bearing failure, but the Bureau couldn't determine why. The airline has reviewed its fleet and made changes to its wheel bearing maintenance schedule. The US and Iran have reportedly agreed on a 60-day memorandum of understanding that would extend the ceasefire as the final points of a peace deal are nutted out. US Treasury Secretary Scott Bessent says if the president agrees, it's not an attempt to end the war through compromise.
11: He's not going to take a bad deal. He's going to make a great deal for the American people.
2: Almost half of Aussies have changed the way they get around as a result of rising fuel prices. A Monash study has found 45% have cut back driving or switched to public transport, walking or cycling. And some of music's biggest names will combine in a blockbuster tribute to John Farnham. Hugh Jackman, Celine Dion, Keith Urban and Richard Marx are among the names locked in for a September concert in Melbourne to honour the career of the Aussie legend.
1: Sorry, Celine is coming to Australia?
2: In Melbourne.
1: Kate.
0: Don't look at me.
1: You've got to lead with this, Kate.
2: This news just in, Kristen will be attending. It comes as the 76-year-old, that's John Farnham, confirms he can't perform anymore as a result of the cancer surgeries that he's had on his mouth and face.
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2: Our Brumbies women's team is preparing to hit the field for their last trial tomorrow, taking on the Waratahs at home before our men's team face Moana Pacifica.
12: We've got a young side. It's exciting. We know that they're energetic. And in saying that, it might work in our favour knowing that the younger group don't come with the scars of the feats that we've had against the Tars.
2: That's Captain Sia Kapesi Palu Sakona there. Hawthorn has jumped to third on the AFL ladder, thumping St Kilda by 52 points. Tonight, Carlton face the Cats at the MCG. And New South Wales has created a slice of women's origin history in its 12-4 win over Queensland in Game 3 last night.
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2: Mostly sunny and 19 today, 15 and partly cloudy tomorrow, then partly cloudy and 14 on Sunday. 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
0: It's Kristen, Nige, Kate, and the hum of the air conditioning here at the Sleep Doctor in Fishwick.
1: I hear the hum.
0: Do you?
1: No.
0: The hum is real. The hum is real. Friends, we're going to be here right throughout the morning. A bunch of our listeners will be joining us a little bit later in the show to have nap with us. And then we're going to give someone a fancy pants new bed.
1: Oh, my goodness.
0: That is more fancy and more fancy than you could possibly imagine.
1: Yeah. I almost feel bad. Yeah. As in, I didn't realise how good this bed was.
2: It's pretty awesome.
1: It's got sound and everything. Yeah. Voice control. Oh, guys, you want to win this bed.
0: Mm-hmm. Bed, lift me up. And it will do it for you.
1: Pete Ford's going to join us before 7 o'clock to talk all things John Farnham tribute show.
0: I wonder if you could program it to have a name like Susan.
1: That'd be so
0: raise
1: cool.
0: Raise me, you know. You would. Anyway, that's just, sorry.
1: What name would you choose?
2: Susan obviously.
0: It's best name.
1: Yes. Snoozing.
0: Oh.
1: Yes, Snoozing. Well
0: Snoozing
1: done.
0: Snoozing. I like that. But up next, Kate, baby on board.
2: Yeah, Transport New South Wales. Not me.
0: You.
2: Sorry.
0: All right, fair enough.
2: Context.
1: But it is true the way that he said that. Kate, up next, baby on board. I'm like,
0: That's what it says on the bit of paper here.
1: Kate's husband will be like, sorry,
2: what?
1: Kate's mum's like, sorry,
0: what? Kate's husband is like, wait, what?
2: Transport New South Wales. So across the border, they're doing something new for people commuting on public transport, and I want to get your thoughts on it.
0: Cool. Okay. As long as it doesn't involve us having to talk to each other, it's fine.
2: Oh, it might.
1: Oh.
0: That's disappointing. You know what? Let's put Yaz in the plastic population.
1: You don't catch public transport anyway.
0: No, and I don't like talking to people. Which is weird given what I do for a living. Anyway, play the song, Kills. Let's crank this one up for a feel good Friday, and we'll meet you back after this and find out what's happening across the border with the Bear Bears.
1: You're turning into Grumpy Poppy. Grumpy Dad, do you think?
0: What?
1: Turning into.
0: I got my cuddly here. I got Rocky. I got my pajamas on.
1: I'm talking to people.
0: Oh, I don't. People suck.
1: Can't wait to see you.
0: Have you been out in public lately? I mean, look around you,
1: wait
0: Sam.
1: To see our listeners.
0: Just saying.

0: Yaz and the plastic population hitting rock bottom there at some point. But you know what? The only way's up, Kristen, because it's Feel Good Friday.
1: Hooray.
0: And we are live from the Sleep Doctor in Fishwick. Mm-hmm. And you know what? This epic bed we're giving away this morning to one of our fabulous listeners.
1: Yes.
0: If you're lying flat on it, again, the only way is up from there too.
1: True.
0: You can voice activate it and it will lift you up.
1: What's the position you love? Zero G.
0: Zero G position.
1: What does that mean?
0: Well, it sort of lifts you. It lifts you back up at a, I don't know, maybe a 30, 40 degree angle.
1: Yep.
0: But then
1: and your knees.
0: The way your knees bend naturally, it kind of lifts up that part of the bed as well. Yep. So your weight is as evenly distributed as it can be, and it's fantastic.
1: And then the little massage.
0: Yeah.
1: You put the little massage on the.
0: And then you just lie there being happy.
1: Oh, okay.
0: That's really all you have to do.
1: Wonderful.
0: It's pretty straightforward stuff. And speaking of being happy, Kate Rice.
2: Hello.
0: You've been happy for at least the last 15 years or so, as far as I can remember.
2: Yes. That was oddly specific.
0: Name a time. I'm just saying, Kate's always happy.
1: Meantime, her mum's like,
2: calling me. Is everything okay? What happened 15 years ago?
1: She's in her 40s. Are you saying that her childhood wasn't happy? Because that's what I'm hearing.
2: It was the merry-go-round, wasn't it?
0: She just a very smiley member of the team.
2: Anyway, speaking of...
1: It makes a wee willy winky hat, like, look really good.
2: Thank you.
1: Really good.
2: I think you just have to lean into
1: it's
2: it, right?
1: The fringe.
0: I look like an idiot.
2: You do not. You look great.
1: No, you look
2: Everyone's
1: like an idiot.
2: Great. Everyone's great. Anyway, looking across the border to New South Wales, something newish is going on over there. It's new. They've brought it in this year, I think, but I've only just found out about it this week and I wanted to get your thoughts on it. So, transport for New South Wales is the you know, place that looks after public transport, buses, trains, that sort of stuff.
0: Yeah, cool.
1: It's got a good name for that.
2: Transport New South...
0: What are we going to call this department?
1: What do we look after?
0: And where?
2: Okay, it's offering passengers who are pregnant the option of wearing a free badge or lanyard with baby on board on it.
1: How big's the badge?
2: All right,
1: is it like, it's my birthday?
2: Yes, it's like a birthday badge.
1: Okay,
2: birthday badge.
1: But not like the extra big ones.
2: No, just regular. I would say standard badge size.
1: Got it.
2: Not small, not big. Just standard. Basically, this badge or lanyard is to subtly let other passengers know on public transport that, yes, they are having a baby, and to highlight that maybe pregnant passengers might need a seat.
1: Yeah. We need a little rest sometimes.
2: Yeah, so that, you know, maybe you would feel more comfortable offering a seat if you weren't sure, because that's the thing. Like, it's not...
1: It's very socially awkward.
2: Well, yeah.
1: You know, it's 2026...
2: Let's not assume.
1: Unless someone is basically birthing in front of me,
0: I'm not going
1: to ask.
2: No. That's exactly right. So it has actually sparked a bit of debate online, though, because a bunch of people are saying that same thing, Kristen, that it takes away that awkwardness and they'd be more than happy and it's, you know, great.
1: Yeah.
2: The other half is sort of saying, man, it's a real shame that we need a badge for that. Like, if someone needs a seat, you'd be happy to give it up, and wouldn't it be great if they...
1: But sometimes you don't know.
2: That's true. And also, I think
0: It might have just been like all-you-can-eat night.
2: Oh,
0: you know,
1: or early. It could be really early in the pregnancy,
2: also,
1: and you're not showing.
2: Sometimes, as a pregnant person, you might not feel comfortable.
1: Oh my God, absolutely!
2: You might not want to ask someone.
1: What's
2: if you
1: the
2: can have
1: expectation?
2: Their seat.
1: Hi everyone. Yes, hello. I'm 20 weeks, and if someone could stand up, that would be fantastic.
2: Yes, please.
1: Yeah,
2: exactly.
0: I mean,
1: I thought you were going
0: to. That's what it's all about, isn't it?
1: Yes, but what they're saying is that why do we need these badges? I'm saying that it would be hard without the badge to say that to
2: people. It might feel awkward to start that conversation.
1: I thought someone was

0: going to say, what about if people wear the badge?
1: What? Fibbing.
0: Yeah,
2: who,
0: just
2: who
0: for
2: would
0: a seat.
2: That?
0: I know.
2: Who would do that?
0: There's some nasty pasties out there.
2: I mean,
0: did you didn't even think of that?
1: I have a shocked look on my face.
0: I know. Well,
1: I hadn't thought of that.
0: Yeah, that's when you started talking about the comments. I thought, oh, that's what she's going to bring up.
1: Oh man!
0: But you know what? This is good. This is a good thing. It starts conversation.
1: It does.
0: Yeah.
2: Yeah. Yeah. But bottom line, Kate's right. We should just be doing this already.
1: Well, yes.
2: Yeah, but again. Is she pregnant? Is she not?
0: You don't know. Yeah.
2: Do you know what? Just if you see a lady, give her your seat.
1: Yeah, well, you know, if someone looks like they need a seat, offer.
2: Yeah. We get paid a bit extra per hour. Fellas, stand up.
1: No,
2: there you go.
1: Not just fellas.
2: Well, but mostly. What?
0: Pete Ford's going to join us before 7 o'clock, everybody, to talk John Farnham, a tribute show. 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
6: Couple of breakdowns to be aware of. One is on Kingsford Smith Drive at Higgins, just south of Southern Cross Drive. Also getting reports of a breakdown, William Hovell Drive at Aranda. It's just west of Bindubi Street. Another breakdown on Hindmarsh Drive at Simonston, not far from Mugger Lane. Monero Highway coping okay through the ongoing works at Lanyon Drive. If you're travelling through to Bungendore, just west of Bungendore, roadworks today on the Kings Highway, slowing traffic both directions. 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

0: 106.3. There goes Bri Bri. Can't stop this thing we started. I don't know what the hell he's talking. Maybe he just opened a packet of Pringles, did he?
1: Yeah, or started a game of chess.
0: Oh.
1: You know when you just, it's going so long, but you just can't walk away from it. What are you surprised about?
0: You're into chess?
1: Yeah. Oh, yeah. Hugo's got me into chess.
0: Okay.
1: Genuinely.
0: He's five.
1: Yep. I've never played it in my life.
0: Yep, 5 year olds.
1: No, he's not. He's actually not.
0: Really?
1: I'm still learning.
0: I reckon I could take him.
1: Yeah, well, you've got more
0: practice. Bring him in one day. We'll have a crack. I'll destroy him. It'll be fantastic. No, I'm joking. Always be kind to the children, friends, and let them win the chess games. And is it time to speak to Pete Ford?
1: Yes,
0: we should probably do that. Hit the thing, Kills.
2: Kristen and Nigel's Entertainment Report. Renowned Australian entertainment reporter, Pete Ford.
1: Look, I think it was a sad confirmation this morning or overnight, but maybe news that we had predicted with John Farnham confirming, Pete, that he's not going to perform in public ever again.
3: Yeah, so it's a happy day, but a sad day as well, because John has confirmed he will never perform again. And obviously this is connected largely to his cancer battle. He doesn't believe he can do it like he used to do it. And he is, you know, John's a funny guy. He's kind of, in one way, he's very laid back and very lazy almost. He admits that. But he's still a perfectionist when it comes to his work. And if he doesn't think he can deliver, you know, after all those years in the industry, you're setting yourself up for failure and disappointment. So I guess he just thinks it's time to close the chapter. Mind you, I always thought after Glenn Wheatley died, he was never going to sing again anyway. Mm. I thought that would be the end. I just don't think he could bear the thought of going out on stage and looking off to the side of the stage and not seeing Glenn there. So in that sense, it's a sad day. But the happy news is this incredible all-star concert, which is going to be done in Melbourne in September for him.
0: Kristen. Just remain calm, okay?
1: I can't.
0: I'm sorry in advance, Pete, for how Kristen's going to react to this news.
1: I can't. Can you confirm who it's going to be headlined by?
3: Well, like, who do you want to pick? You can pick Keith Urban. You can pick Celine Dion. You can pick Richard Marx. Hugh Jackman. I mean, it's pretty amazing lineup, as well as pretty much everyone you can think of locally, from Jimmy Barnes to Tina Arena. The list just goes on. So it's one night only.
0: Just so you understand, Kristen hasn't heard a word you said since you said Celine Dion.
1: So just to confirm that Celine Dion will be in Australia, it's not going to be some form of, like, video from Celine?
3: Yeah, look, you hit the nail on the head, because looking at the dates, although she's free on September 20, she's in the middle of doing these comeback shows in Paris. So I reckon she's not going to come out. No, I don't think she is. But the others apparently all are. And I don't know if it's going to be televised. It's all for charity. John wants to give back, you know, the Neck and Head Cancer, which is an organisation that supports people going through stuff like this.
1: Oh,
3: they are the ones that are going to be the beneficiaries of it all.
0: Will you take a Zoom call with Celine? Kristen, is that good enough to get you out to Melbourne?
1: I'm actually considering going to Paris, but anyway, that's by the by.
3: that's devotion.
1: One last time, because she started. Anyway, this is not about Celine. This is about John Farnham, and I think that is so lovely that all of these big names are getting together and helping raise money for such a beautiful cause.
3: Yeah, it's fantastic, and you know, people are obviously very keen to celebrate John. And in the process of doing that, raising money for this cause as well. So hopefully it's going to be televised, because obviously not everyone's going to be able to get there.
1: Yes.
3: To the Rod Laver Arena, which is pretty big, but it'll sell out. It will sell out on the first day.
1: And he will be there in person?
3: Yes, it's not confirmed. I believe he will, unofficially. You know, John, to be honest with you, he's kind of a bit, I don't know, what's the word? Embarrassed, I suppose, is the word.
0: It's self-conscious.
3: That he's had. Yeah, self-conscious, that's the word. That he's had to have this surgery and it has impacted his appearance. It's not nearly as dramatic as the late John Blackman. You know, John had to have his entire jaw removed and that did mean he had to have this very radical thing done to him, and it was confronting. And John was embarrassed about it too. At least John had a great sense of humour. He'd send himself up and all of that. But John Farnham is not nearly as bad as that. But he's still conscious, you know, we all would be. But I hope he does. I hope he comes there and just feels the love.
1: Oh, wonderful.
0: Either way, it's going to be a hell of a gig. Yeah. Make sure you check it out. Pete, have a fantastic weekend. Thanks for your time,
1: bye,
0: dude.
1: Bye, love.
3: Have a good one. Bye.
0: There you go. That was Pete. We're Kristen and Nige, live from the Sleep Doctor in Fishwick here at Mix 106.3. News is next.
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2: Yuma and good morning, I'm Kate Rice. A police operation in Kingston last night saw Jardine Street between Tilopia Park and Giles Street closed for a bit. The bomb response team were called out to respond to a suspicious item. At least one item was seized by police before the area was deemed safe and reopened last night. Police say the seized item looks like it could possibly be sparklers inside a container. ACT Independent Senator David Pocock says the CSIRO just doesn't have the money to carry out the research it needs to. In the latest round, 59 jobs will go as part of a merger of its health and biosecurity and Australian Animal Health Lab research units.
3: Unless the government is actually willing to properly resource and fund CSIRO, I think every year we're just going to continue to see them having to make cuts.
2: A CSIRO spokesperson says the changes won't negatively impact the ongoing work at the Australian Centre for Disease Preparedness, which will sit within the new research unit. YWCA Canberra welcomes coercive control legislation being introduced in the ACT Assembly, saying it'll help protect many locals who need it. CEO Frances Crimmins says coercive control impacts a range of people every day.
4: We know that it can extend to adult children and sometimes spouses of adult children who are using coercive control on elderly women, and it is a key driver to them having to find safe and secure housing.
2: Overseas, the US and Iran have reached a tentative agreement to extend the current ceasefire. The 60-day memorandum of understanding now just needs the approval of President Donald Trump. It would extend the ceasefire by 60 days. And a Queanbeyan woman is Australia's newest multi-millionaire after picking up more than $60 million in last night's Powerball. A last-minute number swap she made on her ticket ended up sealing the win. She says she plans to share it with the fam, pay off the mortgage, and while she will keep working for now, it might not be full-time.
0: 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Warden and Belconnen.
2: UC Capitals coach Paul Gorris says it's great to sign another player with international experience as Charlotte Whittaker joins the club on a two-year deal.
5: Really excited to have, you know, Charlotte, who's played for New Zealand and unlocked some of the potential. I really do think that she can be a great asset for us this coming WNBL season.
2: And more than 20,000 people have signed a petition demanding NRL referee Ashley Klein to be dumped from Game 2 of State of Origin. It's after Wednesday night's controversial send-off of Kalyn Ponga in Queensland's loss to New South Wales. Last night, New South Wales won the women's Origin in a series whitewash.
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2: Mostly sunny and 19 today, 15 and partly cloudy tomorrow, then partly cloudy and 14 on Sunday. 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
6: All right. Happy birthday if it's your birthday today. Good morning to everybody. We are live from the Sleek Doctor in Fishwick as Kate wears many hats. Look at me. I'm wearing hats.
7: Yes, actually, you've got a wee willing winky hat and the birthday hat on at the same time, Cake Rice.
6: Yes. Good morning, everybody.
8: Unlike you to wear many hats.
6: What?
2: You're right.
7: Got any birthdays?
6: No birthdays for today, would you believe?
7: What?
6: None today, but a couple over the weekend. Tomorrow, Holly from Ngunnawal is celebrating her fifth birthday with chocolate cake.
8: Oh, cute.
6: Of course you are, Holly. Well done.
7: Get a fistful of that, Holly.
6: Oh, her dad loves her enthusiastic singing to sea shanties. What?
7: I mean, that's Holly, the only way to sing a sea shanty, isn't it?
6: Really? Sea shanties with enthusiasm. And I say, yes, Holly, more of that.
8: Oh, that's so funny.
6: Also on Saturday, happy birthday to Tennille from Everett, who is 20.
8: Oh, Tennille.
6: Yeah, Tennille's mum says, I love how we watch all the 80s movies together and go see the old 80s metal concerts.
7: Oh. So you don't have to say old. You can just say 80s, all right? It's fine.
8: Tennille's mum.
2: I think it's beautiful. Welcome to proper adulthood and no longer being a teen. Oh, exciting. On Sunday.
6: But also, it goes so quick.
2: It does. It goes so fast, right?
7: Oh. She's having a birthday, man. It's fine. You sound like you're about to cry.
2: On Sunday, Rob, a.k.a. Mr. Fix-It from Narrabundi, is having a big birthday.
7: Good on you, Rob.
2: Turning 50.
6: Rob!
2: Rob! He's spending it with his family. Rob's wife, Julie, says he helps everyone keep their machines and appliances running, and he can make just about anything.
6: Oh, my God, that's so
2: cute.
6: That so
7: we need blokes like that.
2: And because Monday's a public holiday, let's do Monday as well.
6: Oh, well done. Oh,
2: yeah, yeah, another birthday milestone on Monday. Kim from Captain's Flat is turning 60.
6: Oh,
2: Kim just wants to celebrate this weekend with family and friends, which is lovely.
6: Oh, that's nice. Good on you, Kim. You can have whatever you like.
7: As opposed to enemies and complete strangers.
6: All right, so who is getting the cake?
2: Who's going to get
6: it's
2: the cake?
6: It's been a really big week.
2: Yeah, I know. It's a tough one this week, but I'm going to give it to Rob, a.k.a. Mr. Fix-It.
6: Mr. Fix-It.
2: Because even though he can make just about anything, you shouldn't have to make your own birthday cake.
6: I agree. And Mr. Fix-It's in our life, very similar to your dad.
2: It reminds me of my dad.
6: Yes.
2: Good morning, Papa Pete.
6: He's always helping other people, you know, and rarely asks for help because they don't need it.
2: That's exactly right.
7: And if anyone's upset that they missed out on the cake, you can just say, well, you got robbed.
2: Blame Kate.
7: Fair enough.
6: Why bake? Let the Continental Cake Shop sweeten your birthday.
7: Fair enough.
2: I got it.
7: That is a fair question.
2: I got the Rob pun.
6: No, we got it. We got it. Jokes are really funny when you've got to explain them.
7: It wasn't that good. What's up next?
6: We need to talk about the Queanbeyan lady who won Lotto.
2: Oh, how good.
6: I have a theory.
2: Okay. Oh,
6: right. I have a theory about the change-up of the numbers.
2: I want to hear it.
6: Okay, we'll talk about that next.
7: Okay. If that lady's listening, we'll be here till 9. In Sleep Doctor and Fisher.
6: Yeah.
7: Just saying, especially if she's single.
2: Oh,
7: mm-hmm. Well, I mean, why not?
6: I'm here for it. 60 mil.
7: Yeah,
6: that's enough to share.
7: Of course there is.
6: Yep.
7: This Transvision vamp. Speaking of sharing, maybe I don't care. It's mixed by 6.3. Wait till Wendy screams here. Yeah. Lock on.

0: And you know what, friends? If Wendy James doesn't care, neither do I. Transvision Vamp here at Mix 106.3. Baby, I don't care for your Feel Good Friday. It's 12 and a bit past 7 with Kristen and Nige.
1: Hi, morning, everybody. Happy Friday.
0: We are joined by the lovely Kate Rice.
1: Good morning.
0: Here at the Sleep Doctor in Fishwick.
1: Yes.
0: We're a little later this morning, just after 8, we're all going to sleep with our listeners.
1: We are.
0: Yeah.
1: We're going to take a little nap.
0: This will be fun, won't it?
1: No one goes home empty-handed, but someone's going to win an amazing adjustable bed. Ooh. Oh, goodness.
0: Voice activated. You can adjust it by telling it things. Oh. I'm so blown away by this whole business. But anyway, a lady who could come down here and buy herself one of those beds without even hesitating lives in Queanbeyan, am I right?
1: So I'm going to get to her in a little second.
0: Oh.
1: Because, yes, we have woken up to the news that a Queanbeyan woman is more than $60 million richer. But funnily enough, I'd flagged this story, or I had a look and thought, yes, I'm going to bring it to the show today, about a WA man who recently was only given months to live, but won $772,000 on lotto on Saturday. And there's been stories now going around of him making a lot of, you know, comments and statements just saying, you know, this is just such a life-changing prize and that it's really special. And he said that the money would give him a lot of peace of mind knowing that his loved ones would be looked after. Yeah. And I had flagged it because I thought, good on you, Lotto. Yes. The Lotto gods are really, like, shining down on Australians. And then I turn up this morning in Kate's news. I'm driving here and I can hear her, like, leading with this, the Queanbeyan woman.
2: Yeah.
1: So more than $60 million richer. She won the Division 1 of Powerball last night.
2: Mm-hmm.
1: Now, she changed one number on the ticket at the last minute, mm-hmm. unknowingly locking in the win.
2: Yeah.
1: Okay. Here's my theory.
0: Oh, so we haven't asked her why she
2: changed
0: the number?
2: Well, I want to hear Kristen's theory first.
0: Okay.
1: Here's my theory.
2: Okay, tell me your theory.
1: That says to me she's been playing Lotto for a long period of time and she has obviously certain numbers that she goes with. Mm. They must be special numbers to her. Mm. I would say family members, okay. Birthdays.
0: Can't have been that special if she changed one of them.
1: Well, this is what I'm saying. Either number one.
0: Oh, Honey Judy screwed her over and she's like,
1: absolutely.
0: Get out of here.
1: Honey Judy's going through a divorce. So Uncle Phil, you're out.
0: Right. I get it.
1: Someone had a baby. And she's put in the new number.
2: Okay, I love this.
1: They're my theories.
2: Am I going to ruin it for you?
0: Please do it for me, Kate.
1: Sure, with apparently, the proof and the facts.
2: Apparently, she did a fast select on the ticket, which just, I think, puts the numbers in for you or something,
0: pick.
2: I assume. Oh. Anyway, the quote is, but then I saw I had too many numbers in the 30s. I had 33 and 34,
0: so I
2: took out 33 and changed it to 5. And not only did she win Division 1, she also won Division 2 as well a couple of times.
1: Oh.
2: So that's why the total prize was $60,638,678.35.
1: That's
0: a lot.
1: That's so amazing.
0: Just make it 60 mil, just
1: and
0: round it down.
1: Tell me that they obviously ring her to tell her.
2: Yeah, she was watching the footy last night. She was watching the Women's State of Origin last night and answered the call and went, what?
1: Oh, my God, cute.
2: I know.
1: Do we know whether she was there with her family or by herself?
2: I'm not sure.
1: Because you don't end up finding out too much information
2: Most people want to keep their identity.
0: There'll be signs. Like, she'll have a full-size model of the Millennium Falcon in her backyard inside a week if she knows what she's doing.
1: Yeah.
0: So just keep an eye out for that sort of thing.
1: Her entire family will be at Walsh's this weekend. that's how you know.
0: Yeah. Walsh's in Mexico. Flying their business class, man. I tell you what, that's excellent.
1: She sounds like, to me, a grassroots, beautiful Queanbeyan woman who has
0: What are you basing that on?
1: Because she said that, you know, she's being really sensible. She's going to pay off the mortgage.
0: Right.
1: She's going to share it with the family.
0: Okay.
1: And she's going to keep working for now, but it might not be full time.
0: Why would you keep working?
1: Because you're probably still soaking it in. It probably doesn't feel real.
0: When I've got $60 million, I ain't going nowhere at any time for anyone unless it suits me personally.
1: But you know what?
0: I'm late for work. Who gives a crap? You've got $60 million.
1: I would need it to be in my bank account, though, to know that it was real. Don't you think? Like,
0: right. And then you quit. Anyway, congrats, lady, whoever you may
1: be.
0: And just one more time, we'll be here until 9 o'clock if you want to drop in and say
1: you're free and single.
0: Introduce yourself.
1: Mm-hmm.
0: It'd be great to meet you. 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
1: Roadworks on the Kings Highway west of Bungendore slowing up traffic both directions already. We have some works that have just kicked off on Street and Drive at Western, just north of Hindmarsh Drive. A couple of breakdowns reported on Hindmarsh Drive. One's near the Yamba Drive intersection and the other one at Simonston, not far from the Monero Highway. And at Gungahlin, Gundaroo Drive still closed westbound for works between Horse Park Drive and Palin Street. When a child is in hospital, Ronald McDonald House gives their family a community of support, warm meals and a place to rest. 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

0: Massive shout out to all my peeps out there who did the clap, clap, clap, clap bit in the wrong spot.
1: Yes.
0: And then felt really embarrassed and had to look around and make sure nobody saw it. And now it's like, nah, it's all good.
2: Or they do one too many claps.
0: Wait, really?
2: People do that.
1: What do you mean? Where?
2: They do five.
0: There's four.
2: Because it's 1, 2, 3, 4, but they go.
1: Oh.
2: Terrible.
0: No, that's treason. Terrible. Treason. Anyway. Yeah, sorry, it's Mix 106.3.
1: Hi.
0: Kristen and Nige live from the Sleep Doctor in Fish Week, where we're going to be sleeping with all of our listeners.
1: Well, seven of them at once. Yeah.
0: Yeah, yeah. A bit later in the
1: show.
0: We're
1: in our pyjamas. It's a really weird morning.
0: And whoever's best at it wins a new bed.
1: Very true. Very true.
0: It's a completely random draw, and we've even set up a Kristen barrier. It says, like, she is a married media superstar. You will stay away from her.
1: Oh, you're funny.
0: Don't even worry. What we need to talk about on the show today is something that we talked about on the show yesterday. Am I right, Miss Hayley?
2: Absolutely.
0: Hayley, our executive producer, the glue that holds the show together.
2: So, Nige, you brought this to the table yesterday. It's like, well, it wouldn't be ruin a movie by adding ING.
0: No, it would change it.
2: Changing a movie.
0: You take any movie title, add ING to the end of it, and then tell us what the movie's about now.
2: So what was your favourite?
0: Look, at the time, my favourite was Jurassic Parking.
1: Mm-hmm.
0: Which was going to be a movie about a driving school for dinosaurs.
1: Mm-hmm.
0: But in hindsight, because it was layered like a tiramisu, I think changing the thing to the thinging and making it about a young girl with a terrible lisp who's trying to get into the school choir.
2: Oh, wow.
0: You know what I'm saying? That just works on so many levels, and I love everything about it.
2: Well, we put it up on Facebook, and geez, our listeners are funny.
1: Oh, they got stuck in.
2: They're very good.
0: So we're going to check out some more, as supplied by our wonderful listeners.
2: So I've got a bunch for you. Josie says Beetlejuicing. Ringo gives up the music dream and opens up a Boost franchise.
1: Oh my God, that's so good.
2: Yep.
1: That's so good.
0: He's not even the best drummer in the Beatles. Oh, God, that's brilliant.
2: Andrew said Schindler's Listing. Just a real estate movie.
0: just about one house?
2: Yep, just one house.
1: On a mug away that they can't sell. What? It's at a bargain price of $8 million.
2: Eva says Lilo and Stitching, where a young Hawaiian girl teaches an alien to sew.
0: Oh, God, I'd watch that.
1: Yeah,
2: I would too. That's right up my alley.
1: As long as they've still got the songs.
2: Also said Inside Outing, which is just a film about when it's a rainy day and a parent's trying to make the inside fun for kids.
1: Oh, my God. Oh, yes.
0: Let's build a blanket.
1: Yeah, that's what I was going to say. You enter your cubby era.
0: Yeah.
2: I've got two more for you. Christine, this is fitting because we are in Fish Week, The Firming. She said, hopefully not a title available in Fish Week.
0: Oh.
1: Here we go.
0: Do you know what the original, The Firm with Tom Cruise, that's a great film.
2: I'll take your word for it. I've not seen it.
0: Oh, it's a thriller.
2: Yeah. This is the final one that I'll share. It's from Natasha, and this might be a little bit close to home. It's called Ironing Man, which could be about Ian doing all of Kristen's laundry.
1: Oh, my God. Oh, yes. Yes.
0: Do you know what? That's technically breaking the rules, but I'll allow it. Ironing Man.
1: That's so true.
0: I feel like even if Ian's not listening right now, he just sat up
2: and
0: he sensed a disturbance in the force.
2: He
0: actually
2: paused ironing to be like,
1: He did.
0: That's the movie's taken care of.
1: Oh, well done, everybody.
0: News is next, and then we'll try and give someone a grand. What do you reckon?
1: Yeah.
0: Yeah, stick around. It's Mix 106.3.
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1: Yuma and good morning, I'm Kate Rice. The death of a 46-year-old Kylie McHugh in Belconnen unit fire last week is now being treated as a homicide. Detective Acting Inspector Chris Watson says they're appealing for information from the public.
14: Wanting to speak to anyone who has spoken to Kylie in the 3 days before her death on the 18th of May.
1: They're also wanting anyone with dash cam or CCTV footage in the area between 9 p.m. on Sunday the 17th and 7 a.m. the next morning to come forward. There's pressure on the ACT government to announce a major overhaul of the lease variation charge in the upcoming budget. It's as the Molonglo Town Centre Master Plan has been published, with the majority of the 7,000 homes expected to be delivered after 2030. The Housing Industry Association says while long-term projects like this are great, other solutions are needed to boost housing supply now. We've got some more detail after a Link Airways flight bound for Newcastle lost a wheel during takeoff from Canberra back in January. The Australian Transport Safety Bureau has published its report, finding the crew quickly landed the plane safely. And while it couldn't determine why the wheel bearing failed, the airline has since reviewed its fleet and made changes to its wheel bearing maintenance schedule. The United States and Iran have reportedly agreed to a 60-day memorandum of understanding that would extend the ceasefire as the sticking points of a peace deal are beefed out. Donald Trump is still to tick off on it all. And details of a huge concert honouring John Farnham's career have been announced. Hugh Jackman, Celine Dion and Richard Marx are among the names who will be headlining the Melbourne event in September, while Keith Urban says he's honoured to be part of the tribute for an Aussie legend.
15: Decade after decade after decade of incredible songs, incredible records, amazing live performances and one of the most down-to-earth Aussies you'll ever meet.
1: It comes as John Farnham concedes his cancer surgeries left him unable to perform anymore.
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1: Brumbies women's captain Sia Kopesi-Palu Sakona says she's looking forward to seeing who steps up in tomorrow's trial against the Waratahs at home.
17: And take ownership and responsibility of, I guess, trying to do the Brumbies jersey proud, but just trying to contribute to elevating the women's game.
18: That game comes before our men's team face Moana Pacifica. In the AFL, the Hawks have moved into third spot on the table after a dominant 52-point win over St Kilda. And in league, New South Wales has completed a whitewash in its women's Origin series against Queensland, winning game 3 on the Gold Coast by 12 points to 4.
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18: Mostly sunny and 19 today, 15 and partly cloudy tomorrow, then partly cloudy and 14 on Sunday. 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
1: Oh, morning, everybody. Hello. We're live from the Sleep Doctor in Fishwick, our gorgeous friends of the show, our listeners, who we're sleeping with a little later on this morning. Have just started to arrive.
0: Yep. Seven at once. That's a milestone of sorts, you'd have to say, isn't it?
1: It is. For some, yes.
0: Yeah.
1: Bonnie Blue, not so much, but yes.
0: Oh, wow.
1: Wow. True, though.
0: Yeah, I was trying to keep it classy.
1: Oh, sure.
0: Can't you let me down sometimes?
1: I'm loving that everyone's turned up in their pyjamas.
0: Oh, the aesthetic is excellent.
1: One of our lovely listeners has turned up in those personalised pyjamas and has the faces of her kids on her PJs with an I love you, mummy. Oh, gorgeous. So cute.
0: And I was able, based on their facial expressions of the photos of these children, was able to pick the one that was the naughtiest.
1: Yes.
0: And I was right.
1: The
0: one that was the cause of the lack of sleep.
1: He does have a little glimmer in his eye, doesn't he?
0: That's one way to put it. Absolutely. But yeah, we will be having a nap with our valued listeners very, very shortly. But what we want to do now is give someone a grand.
1: Yes. So there's, despite the fact that it's an outside broadcast, we still want you to call on 624-2106 and get involved in the $1,000 minute.
0: Answer 10 questions. We'll give you $1,000 and then you can roll into the long weekend and get pants drunk like they do in Finland.
1: Ooh.
0: Hey, sounds like a plan.
1: Yeah.
0: All right, let's get stuck into Jacko right now. The way you make me feel. It's Mix 106.3. It's Kristen. It's Nige. It's Life from Sleep.

0: Yeah, give it to him. Jacko. The way you make me feel here at Mix 106.3. It's a feel-good Friday. It's Kristen and Nines from
1: Hi, Lakeview. Everybody.
0: We are at the Sleep Doctor in Fishwick, and we're about to sleep with seven of our listeners.
1: Yes. Yes.
0: Yeah. Morning, Mum, if you're listening.
1: Play the opener.
0: Yeah. Let's do this.
2: Kristen and Nigel's $1,000 Minute.
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0: We may be dishing out free beds and having naps under blankies with our faces on them.
1: Yep.
0: But the $1,000 Minute must continue.
1: Yes.
0: Rain, hail or shine. Say good day, Kristen, to Michael from Ainslie.
1: Michael, good morning.
5: Good morning. How are you?
1: Hi. We're well. We're going into a long weekend. What are your plans?
5: Yeah, not much, actually.
0: Good man. No, that's excellent. Never trust anyone who has plans for the weekend.
1: True.
0: That's my theory anyway.
1: Very true.
0: Michael, I've said this before, the people of Googong, roughly 20% smarter than most, but the people of Ainslie.
1: Oh, I was going to say, oh my God,
0: right,
1: mate.
0: Up there as well.
1: He's from Ainslie.
0: Foot and a half smarter than most people I've met. There's something about the suburb. There's something in the water in Ainslie.
1: Okay.
0: It makes them a bit cleverer.
1: Yeah.
0: So get the checkbook out, Kristen. You ready?
1: Let's do it.
0: Michael, 10 questions, 60 seconds on the clock. And if you don't know an answer, just yell out pass. Okay, mate?
5: Yep.
0: Here we go.
1: You know how I can tell he's about to take us to the cleaners?
0: Because he's not engaging in small talk.
1: 100%.
0: Yeah. Yep.
1: He's focused. Smarter.
0: He's flourishing.
1: Than us.
0: He's moisturised. Yep. He's in his lane.
1: Yep.
0: Question number one, Michael. Which character has been played on the big screen by both Timothy Dalton and Roger Moore?
5: James Bond.
0: Correct. Where is it generally agreed that Santa Claus lives?
5: The North Pole.
0: Correct. Stephanie Germanotta is the real name of which mega-famous pop star?
5: Lady Gaga.
0: Correct. With which sport do we associate retired Swede Stefan Edberg?
5: Tennis.
0: Correct. Which Aussie band's debut album was called Frog Stomp?
5: Silverchair.
0: Correct. In which US city were the 1996 Olympic Games held?
5: Atlanta.
0: Correct. What is the primary green ingredient in guacamole?
5: Avocado.
0: Correct. What is the capital city of Hungary?
5: Budapest.
0: Correct. Which pop singer had a pet chimpanzee called Bubbles back in the day?
5: Michael Jackson.
0: Correct. In The Silence of the Lambs, what was the first name of Jodie Foster's character, Agent Starling?
5: Clarice.
0: That is correct for $1,000, my friend.
1: He's done it.
5: Oh, wow.
1: We picked it.
0: That was an absolute clinic on how we do the $1,000 Minute.
1: So what about now? What are your plans for the long weekends?
5: Yeah, well, I don't know. We'll find out.
0: Going to do nothing with $1,000 in his pocket.
1: It's no 60 mil like the lady in Queen Bin, but still $1,000, Michael. Congratulations.
0: Enjoy that cash, my friend. You've earned every
5: awesome cent.
0: There you go. And speaking of the lady from Queen Bin, Kristen, is it wrong that every time one of our listeners rocks up here, I'm like, I wonder if that's the lady from Queanbeyan. Maybe she heard us and she's come down to meet us.
1: Is that the lotto winner?
0: I mean, it could be.
1: It could be.
0: Hi, new wife. You know, that sort of thing. But so far, it hasn't happened. There's still plenty of time, though.
1: You'll need, like, a secret word, though, so that you know that it's her.
0: Oh, will I?
1: Yeah.
0: Could that word be cash? It's Mix 106.3.

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3: Southbound through Gungahlin and Throsby on Horse Park Drive. Just a reminder that Gundaroo Drive is closed at Gungahlin. Westbound off Horse Park Drive and through to Palin Street. Your better bet is to use Anthony Rolfe Avenue. There's a breakdown reported on Gungahlin Drive in the southbound lanes as you approach Belconnen Way. And another breakdown at Simonston Hindmarsh Drive, not far from the Monero Highway. Traffic impacts are continuing in May on Commonwealth Avenue for light rail stage 2A. 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Kristen and Nige in the morning and just great music all day. Mix 106.3.
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1: Keep the backseat peace with a Macca's Happy Meal for

0: song that John Henley wrote, presumably for the lady in Queanbeyan who just won $60 million. I don't know. All she wants to do is dance.
1: Absolutely, and go to the pub.
0: Kristen and Nigel. Oh, yeah.
1: Top shelf.
0: You would, wouldn't you?
1: You'll know.
0: You know what? You'd get the surf and turf.
1: You would get the surf and turf.
0: Arrange the menu by most expensive to least expensive.
1: And at the top pub, you'd be like, I'll go the Verve, thanks. That's how you know.
0: Do they have Verve at the top pub? I don't think they do.
1: Oh, they probably do. They probably do. Kate plays there all the time. Oh, no, you're at the Tourist.
2: Yeah, Tourist.
1: Yeah.
2: Surely, right?
0: There's Verve somewhere. There's absolutely got to be. Look, we are here at the Sleep Doctor in Fishweek doing the show live, and a little bit later in the show, we're going to be having a nap with our listeners. It sounds more fun if you say we're going to sleep with seven of our listeners, but we're going to have a power nap.
1: Mm-hmm.
0: And at the end of it, someone wins a fancy pants new bed.
1: And you're going to read a nighttime story or a bedtime story?
0: Yeah, I got a bedtime story that I wrote myself.
1: Yep.
0: For the ladies and gentlemen who are here.
1: Yep.
0: Very much looking forward to reading it to them. But right now, along that line, we want to talk about weird places you've fallen asleep.
1: Mm-hmm.
0: Because
1: everyone's got a story. Most people have a story, right?
0: Well, it's a problem you won't have if you win the bet here.
1: Oh,
0: because you'll
1: be
0: so well rested, you'll never fall asleep in public ever again.
1: Yeah, yeah. People will have to come to you, to your bedside. Mm. Yeah.
0: Now, we haven't really discussed this amongst ourselves yet, but I'm struggling to believe that especially Kate would have ever fallen asleep anywhere that she wasn't intending
1: to. Somewhere weird.
0: Because that would almost constitute having made a mistake, and she just doesn't do that.
2: Are you kidding me? Like, we get up at 3 a.m. every single day. I'm falling asleep anywhere and everywhere, my friend. Right.
0: Have you ever fallen asleep somewhere? Okay.
2: I was desperate to go to a concert when I was much younger, probably 10 years ago. I was desperate to go to a concert that was on a school night. It was on a weeknight.
1: Oh, no.
2: And I'd been awake that morning, done the news, went to the concert, and it was about 10 o'clock at night at the concert, and I fell asleep the concert leaning up against a pillar inside the venue.
1: Oh, Kate.
0: Did you slide down it?
2: A little bit, but my husband caught me, thank goodness, and like sort of poked my shoulder and went, yeah, okay.
1: What was the concert? Do you remember?
2: It's a band, an Aussie band called Butterfly Effect. And
0: hang on. You fell asleep. During a Butterfly Effect gig.
1: It's not really bedtime music.
2: It's not. Yeah. It's enthusiastic music.
0: They're running some overdrive through their guitars, aren't they? Damn. Oh. Wow, that's impressive. Kristen.
1: Mm. No, see, I can't match that. I don't have anywhere weird other than the fact I cannot sit and watch a movie with my husband. I cannot get through a movie. Without falling asleep.
0: Oh.
1: And probably maybe like the weirdest place or the most awkward place was when I was lying on the table and I was getting eyelash extensions and I fell asleep. Yeah.
0: Oh, my God.
1: And the lady had to be like, okay, it's done. Like, you're done. Tap, tap, tap. Like, get out now. Yeah.
0: Good God.
1: Mm.
0: Okay, these are excellent. Hayley, our executive producer, you look like you've got a tail.
3: Yeah, she's got a story.
4: I too was getting a procedure done. But I was getting my braces taken off. Which is like traditionally like quite Yankee.
0: Notoriously relaxing endeavor, any work on
4: and
0: your teeth.
4: And I conked out. I fell asleep getting them put on and then taken off.
1: Can you relate then? Because I've never had this conversation with these guys. I've finally found a fellow braces person.
0: Oh, here we go.
1: Did you used to, because you got to get different coloured elastics.
4: Oh, mate.
1: You would plan ahead as to, like, if you had a school disco, you're like, oh, my God, what am I going to wear? And you would match the elastics on your braces to your outfit.
4: Yeah, 100%. Okay. I ended up getting them taken off a week earlier, but I had planned for my year 12 formal for my braces elastics to match my dress.
1: Your dress. Okay.
4: And then I was kind of a little bit disappointed that I couldn't go through with it.
1: Oh, no, it's
4: even
1: a big reveal.
4: Even though my dress looked Gorgina.
1: Yes, of course.
4: Still didn't know.
1: Of course. Sorry, Nige. Back to the show. Nige, have you ever fallen asleep in a weird place?
0: No, let's back up. Roughly, ballpark, how many people do you think noticed that your elastics matched your outfit, apart from
4: it's
0: you personally?
4: It's not about other people.
1: Sean Nichols must have noticed in year 8. Thanks very much. First kiss.
0: Goodness, Christy Masters didn't steal him from you as well, no?
1: That was Nathan Cooper.
0: Nathan Cooper.
1: Oh, Christy Masters.
0: The one who got away. Yeah, we'll find her one day, don't you?
1: Oh, mate. Yeah. You bloody bet I will.
0: We'll put her on the $1,000 minute and question one will be, what's the atomic weight of boron?
1: Am I finding Christy Masters or am I finding Nathan Cooper and going, hey, you had your chance.
0: Yeah, look what you missed. And then show him the bus. showing the bus.
1: Oh, showing the blankets.
0: Yeah, and the blankets.
1: look at what you missed.
0: I bet your Masters isn't on a blanket. It's Mix 106.3.
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2: Yuma and good morning, I'm Kate Rice. There's been a police operation in Kingston last night. Jardine Street was closed for some time between Tilopia Park and Giles Street in response to a suspicious item. The bomb response team checked it out with items seized and the area was deemed safe. Police say the items looked like they could possibly be sparklers inside a container. ACT Independent Senator David Pocock says he's not surprised dozens more jobs will be cut at the CSIRO. 59 jobs will go as part of a merger of its health and biosecurity and Australian Animal Health Lab research units.
11: CSIRO simply do not have enough money to actually undertake the critical research that we expect them to as a country. And that comes down to government decisions.
2: A CSIRO spokesperson says the changes won't negatively impact the ongoing work at the Australian Centre for Disease Preparedness, which will sit within the new research unit. YWCA Canberra says coercive control legislation being introduced in the ACT Assembly is a big step forward for many of their clients. CEO Francis Crimmins says it'll help locals who face daily situations just like this.
12: I just reviewed one case file. A woman who worked, didn't have control of her own money. The shopping list was inspected. The money returned after she went to the shopping. was demanded. Every part of her life was controlled.
2: New modelling is challenging Treasury's claim that Labor's proposed housing tax changes would only nudge rents up slightly. Industry groups, including the Master Builders, Real Estate Institute and Property Council, claim their figures point to a much bigger impact. They're warning renters could be slugged up to $477 extra a year. And a Queanbeyan woman is more than $60 million richer after winning Division 1 of Powerball last night. Turns out she changed just one number on the ticket at the last minute, unknowingly locking in the win.
0: She's still not here yet.
2: You keep looking for her.
0: Okay.
2: She says she plans to pay off the mortgage, share it with the fam, and while she will keep working for now, it might not be full-time. Now, Canberra's Fuel Watch. 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VW Electric ID4, now $59,990. 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Volkswagen Philip. A litre of unleaded will set you back an average of $1.85, while diesel is sitting at $2.61 a litre.
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2: New South Wales has retained the Shield after winning Game 3 of the Women's Origin in a series clean sweep last night. And UC Capitals coach Paul Gorris says there's lots of things that stood out to him about Charlotte Whittaker, who joins the club on a two-year contract.
14: Charlotte's like interior presence and toughness, just her physicality, her post presence, defensively really relentless, like rebounder.
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2: Mostly sunny and 19 today, 15 and partly cloudy tomorrow, then partly cloudy and 14 on Sunday. 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
0: I knew this was going to happen, Kate.
2: Yeah, it was bound to happen at some point in the morning.
0: Kristen got up to go and have a test of a massage chair here at the Sleep Doctor in Fishwick.
2: Yeah.
0: And
2: she's not coming back.
0: Yeah, she would be back by the end of the news.
2: No, she's not coming back.
0: Is she falling asleep, Hayley?
16: Well, I did say, hey, Kristen, Kate's just wrapping up the news. We've got to go. And she just said,
2: not today, friend.
16: I can't.
0: like that Channel 9 bloke back in the day of the cricket. Couldn't care less, couldn't give, anyway.
2: Oh,
0: do you know the guy I'm talking about? Look, the only thing Kristen really has to worry about for the next sort of 20 minutes or so is having a nap anyway. So she's not going to miss much. Up next on the show, I'll be reading our wonderful listeners a bedtime story.
2: Oh, fabulous.
0: It's a bedtime story I wrote myself many years ago. It's a story called Daddy Drinks Because You Cry. And we will check it out right after this here at Mix 106.3.
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0: Mix 106.3, there you go, the Soup Dragons. I'm free for your Friday morning. It's a feel-good Friday in more ways than one here at Mix 106.3 because Kristen and I were joined by the lovely Kate Rice.
1: Good morning.
0: And doing it live from the Sleep Doctor in Fishwick.
1: Oh, hooray.
0: The last couple of weeks we've been recruiting diet people to come and have a nap with us.
1: Yes.
0: And we want to give them away, we want to give one of them the adjustable bed package.
1: Yes.
0: That's worth nearly $8,000.
1: Yep.
0: That not only responds to voice commands, but if you're like listening to music or watching a movie, it's got built-in stuff that will vibrate the bed, you know, in relation to what's happening on the screen or the music.
1: Yes.
0: So if you're one of these people like me who likes to fall asleep to white noise, but you want to feel it as well.
1: Oh, that's crazy.
0: Oh, my God. It's excellent.
1: You're in for a ride.
0: It's going to be so sweet for someone.
1: So thank you. And we've loved, like, hearing all of your stories over the last couple of weeks as well.
0: Yeah. A couple of people have made me very happy.
1: Yes.
0: Just by comparison, because I'm like, geez, these poor, tired people. Some of them have more than two children.
1: Yes.
0: And it's just chaos.
1: Six fur babies. We have a midwife. We have a gentleman who is still sleeping on the mattress with his wife that his wife slept with her ex. So
0: wow.
1: We need that.
0: We do. I just call him the bravest man in Southern Hemisphere.
1: We need a new mattress there.
0: We need lots of things. But look, this is the part of the show where we want the listeners to nod off and have a wee nap.
1: All right, everybody.
0: And we will join them in a sec. But the best
1: roll
0: way to have
1: over.
0: A nap
1: It's your time.
0: Is to read a bedtime story.
1: Mm-hmm.
0: Now, this is a story I wrote myself many, many years ago. And I believe, Kristen, you have heard this before.
1: Yes.
0: But it's been a while.
1: I've heard many of your stories before.
0: A lot of people haven't, thank you. That's making me feel like a granddad.
1: I'm used to pretending like it's the first time. Oh, really? Tell me more.
0: this is a story I wrote for the kiddies. It's called Daddy Drinks Because You Cry. All I ask you is that you give me the benefit of the doubt here.
1: Yes.
0: Friend.
1: Just stay with him. Stay with him, everybody.
0: It even
1: One's
0: rhymes.
1: Already asleep.
0: It even rhymes and stuff. Okay, here we go. Daddy drinks and my, oh my, we really, truly don't know why. Could it be his throat is dry? No, Daddy drinks because you cry. He works all day and so does Mum to make the cash while you have fun. He goes to meetings, pays his taxes, meets KPIs, then sends some faxes. It was a while ago. You'd think that when the day was done, he'd come home to a grateful son, maybe to a smiling daughter. Don't you think he really oughta? Instead, you wail. The volume's high. Yep, Daddy drinks because you cry. Now, at this point, you're probably thinking, it's alcohol that Dad is drinking. But here's the thing with this wee tale. It's not about scotch, gin, or ale. The drink Dad drinks is ice-cold water. He drinks it because he loves his daughter. He loves his son. He loves his wife. He knows you cry because this life can be real tough and it can make you weep and sob, but Dad don't hate you. He's drinking water to keep him healthy. He knows he'll never be real wealthy, but if he keeps himself hydrated, no matter how much he might hate it, he'll be around to wipe your eye. Yes, Daddy drinks because you cry.
1: What do you think?
0: Hey,
1: That one was for the lady in Queanbeyan who won $60 million. He does have a heart. Okay?
0: Yep, and
1: come
0: it's for sale
1: in.
0: Right now.
1: Remember,
0: here at the Sleep Doctor.
1: The keyword is cash.
0: And we'll be here till 9.
1: When you walk through the door. Yeah.
0: All right, it's nap time. We'll be back after this to give away a big fancy bet here at Mix 106.3. Yeah.
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4: Few breakdowns to be aware of. One's at Watson on the Federal Highway southbound just before Stirling Avenue. Another one on Gungahlin Drive southbound just near Sanford Street. We also have a breakdown reported on the Madura Parkway in the southbound lanes just before Pielago Avenue. Steady both ways over the Commonwealth Avenue Bridge. Starting to build inbound through Belconnen. Belconnen Way approaching Bindubi Street. Your school run doesn't need to be a school marathon. 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
1: Hi, everybody. We do feel like we need to whisper.
0: Try not to do it. I swear there's at least one of our listeners who is out cold. That's
2: good on them.
1: Everyone's having a bit of a nap.
0: Dead set, not moved.
1: I love that for her.
0: Someone go over and poke her with a stick and make sure she's okay.
1: Let her be. Okay. We're live from the Sleep Doctor.
0: We are.
1: Here in Fishwick.
0: Yep. We decided that the most valuable resource in this world is not money. No. It's not diesel fuel. It's sleep.
1: Yes.
0: And we're giving you the gift of sleep this morning. Well, these valued listeners have had the gift of sleep. They've had a bit of a nap in these amazingly comfy beds here at the Sleep Doctor.
1: And the comfy pillows. Mm. And our team have surprised us and also purchased blankets with our faces on it. So they are quite literally sleeping with Kristen and Nige.
0: We are deeply sorry.
1: We are very sorry. You don't, like, honestly, you don't have to go home with these blankets.
0: No. But if you do, it's nothing that 5-6 years of therapy won't fix for you. You'll be fine.
1: And if I saw it at a secondhand shop on Tuesday, that would be completely fine.
0: I'd buy it. No question about it.
1: Okay, so should we talk up the bed before we say congratulations?
0: Tell the people the bit. So we already know that it's voice activated. If you want the back of the bed to lift up or whatever position, you can do it just by talking to the bed.
1: Yes.
0: We know that it's sort of in a multimedia sense. If you're listening to music or watching a movie, the bed vibration will match what's happening on the movie or the TV. And then, Kristen, you've gone one step further. You can mess with your other half.
1: Well, yes.
0: It's app control.
1: There's a smartphone app as well. So I was saying to Nige, if you were
0: Ian's
1: making dinner,
0: and you're still sleeping,
1: and you could get on your app and
2: little
1: shake.
0: Be a fun way to wake up, wouldn't it?
1: What a surprise!
0: The bed package, the fully adjustable bed package we're giving away here from the Sleep Doctor is worth just under $8,000. It includes the mattress, the Manchester, the whole bit.
1: Yes,
0: they're going to bring it to you. They're going to take away your old one.
1: Yeah, it's a whole thing. And so everybody, wakey wakey. Wakey, wakey. First of all...
0: Oh, yep, she is still alive. Cool. Nice.
1: Thank you for being involved. We love you. We hope that you've enjoyed your nap today. Underneath your mattress, princesses and our prince, you'll find an envelope.
0: Yeah, everybody. Woo! Everybody has one.
1: You've got an envelope. You've got an envelope. Anyway, open up the envelope.
0: But only, one of them.
1: Six of you will have a $150 voucher. Oh, yeah. For Sleep Doctor, and one of you will win the bed. Who's won the bed?
0: Hang on, we don't know yet. There are people still opening their envelopes, is it? Oh, God, there we go.
1: Okay, we've found somebody. Okay, good. Come on over here. This is actually the lovely lady who wrote us a poem. Lisa, come over here. Oh,
0: in her Peppa Pig pajamas, looking fabulous.
1: Yes.
0: Who do we?
1: And if I recall correctly, I can't quite remember your name. I'm so sorry, but I do believe that you're the one woman who called through to our producer and said one word: menopause.
2: Yes,
0: there it is.
2: Thank you so much.
1: And then I think I remember your phone cutting out, and we still chose you anyway.
2: Hey, I'm Terry from Harrison. I'm so excited.
1: Terry.
2: Thank you, Mix 106. Thank you, Sleep Doctor.
0: Oh,
2: I need a new bed so bad. I've actually had a back surgery as well, and I need a new firm mattress and menopause. I need breathable sheets.
1: Yeah.
2: And oh my God, I'm so excited.
1: All of the things, Terry. Yay, congratulations.
2: I can't believe it. I'm actually stunned. Yay.
1: Oh my God, it's a gold ticket too.
2: I've got a golden ticket.
1: She even brought a fan today. She brought her own little fan.
0: I get it.
1: She wrote us a poem, and I'm like, oh, honey, this is a game of chance. I've got no idea who the winner is. Thanks, though.
0: A lot of people think, Kristen, that we get in the radio business to make lots of money.
1: I wish.
0: That works for Kyle, but not for us. A lot of people think we get in the radio business because we want to be famous and have everyone go, oh, you're so famous. None of that is true. This sort of thing is why I enjoy doing what we do, because we get to meet cool people like Terry.
2: Yes, thank you.
0: And give her stuff that's going to make her life better.
1: Yeah,
2: so much better.
0: How is that not a fun thing?
2: Oh, so good.
0: Terry, congratulations.
2: Thank you guys so much. I'm truly so excited and so appreciative.
0: The only thing I'll ask of you in return is that at some point in the next couple of weeks after you've got the bed, you give us a call one morning and tell us.
1: From bed.
0: I want you to tell me what it's like to be able to ask your bed to lift up the thing and it just does it for you with voice commands. I need you to describe that to me, okay?
2: Yay!
0: When it's done.
2: I will. Thank you, Nigel. Thank you. Thank you, Kate.
1: Well, thank you, Sleep Doctor. This is all thanks to Sleep Doctor here at Fish Week. So it was their idea.
0: That was Terry. Mm-hmm. And there's plenty more to come. Stick around. It's Mix 106.3.
2: Yay! Oh, my God.
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9: Yuma and good morning, I'm Kate Rice. ACT police are calling for information with the death of a 46-year-old woman in a Belconnen unit fire last week being treated as a homicide. Anyone who had contact with Kylie McHugh in the 3 days before the fire is urged to come forward. Detective Acting Inspector Chris Watson says they're also looking for dash cam and CCTV footage.
10: Between 9 p.m.
5: on the 17th of May and 7 a.m. on the 18th of May in the areas bounded by College Street, Hayden Drive, Belconnen Way and Eastern Valley Way.
9: The upcoming ACT budget will include funding to improve the health and well-being of Aboriginal and Torres Strait Islander people in Canberra. Almost $2 million over 4 years will go to boosting the Aboriginal and Torres Strait Islander health workforce in the ACT. It'll also include initiatives of over $8 million to be delivered by Aboriginal community-controlled organisations. The Housing Industry Association says we need more solutions to boost housing supply in the Territory. It says the Molonglo Town Centre Master Plan has been published, with the majority of the 7,000 homes expected to be delivered after 2030. The HIA says the government needs to focus not only on long-term projects like this, but also other measures like a major overhaul of the lease variation charge. There are reports the US and Iran have agreed to a 60-day extension of a ceasefire that's now just awaiting the approval from Donald Trump. And some of music's biggest names will join forces for a blockbuster tribute to John Farnham. Hugh Jackman, Celine Dion and Richard Marx are among the names locked in for the September gig in Melbourne to honour the career of the Aussie legend. Keith Urban's also a headline act and says he's honoured to be part of the show.
10: John is just completely peerless. I mean, as a singer, an entertainer, an artist.
9: It comes as the 76-year-old confirms he can't perform anymore as a result of the cancer surgeries he had on his mouth and face.
1: Although for anybody who has done the math, Celine does have some shows in Paris as well.
9: So you don't think she's going to be there in person?
1: There is concern that she'll just be
9: Where's that concern coming from?
1: Video link.
0: That's literally from Kristen.
1: The people.
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9: Our Brumbies women's team is preparing to hit the field for their last trial tomorrow, taking on the Waratahs at home before our men's team face Moana Pacifica.
12: We've got a young side. It's exciting. We know that they're energetic. And in saying that, it might work in our favour knowing that the younger group don't come with the scars of the feats that we've had against the Tars.
9: That's captain Sia Kopesi Palu-Sakona. Hawthorn has jumped to third on the AFL ladder, thumping St Kilda by 52 points. Tonight, Carlton will face the Cats at the MCG. And New South Wales has created a slice of women's origin history in its 12-4 win over Queensland in Game 3 on the Gold Coast last night, while round 13 of the NRL gets underway tonight with the Sharks at home to Manly.
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9: Mostly sunny and 19 today, 15 and partly cloudy tomorrow, then partly cloudy and 14 on Sunday. 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
1: If you could hear the murmuring and the yahooing in the background of Kate's news, then it's because our lovely friends of the show, they're having a terrible time. Okay, they're having a terrible time sleeping with each other.
0: We're still live from the sleep doctor, in case you didn't catch that.
1: We're having a lot of fun.
0: Big ups to Terry from Harrison.
2: Yeah, congratulations, Terry.
1: Oh, my God.
0: Bag that bed package. Most of the other listeners are giving her the side eye, which is fair enough. But a very, very happy Terry indeed. Yeah. She's gone home with nearly $8,000 worth of bed.
1: Yes, but amazing.
0: At this point, I think what we should do is give something else away.
1: Mm-hmm.
0: Some cash.
1: Okay.
0: To a kid.
1: Right.
0: 624-2163.
1: Great.
0: What's the rules here, Kristen? You've got to be under 18?
1: Yeah, you're under 18. They know. Give us a buzz. I'm sure that they're calling right now.
0: Okay. You do that, and then we'll do this. We're going to play a song from a man called David Lee Roth.
1: Okay.
0: Ask Mum and Dad, kids, who David Lee Roth is / was from back in the olden days. For everyone else, that's California Girls. It's 106.

0: in Fishwick and will be for the next half hour or so. See you later, everybody. The listeners are heading off now.
1: Yes.
0: But there is still time for this.
2: Yay! Preston and Nigel's Kicks $100 Minute.
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0: All right, Kristen, have you got the name of the person playing? I wasn't paying attention.
1: I think it's Trey. I think it's Trey, who is 9 from Wattangra.
0: How you going, Trey?
4: Yes.
1: Oh, hello.
0: Off to a fantastic start there. Trey, long weekend mm-hmm. is lined up for you. Have you got any plans, mate? Are you going, are you doing something fun?
4: I'm heading to football training.
0: Oh, tremendous.
1: Football training, yes.
0: Yeah.
1: Anything
4: on
1: else?
4: On the weekend.
1: Yep. Well, that sounds fun. That's what fun mean? Enough, isn't it?
0: Yeah. What more do you need?
1: Yeah.
0: What about an extra $100? It'd make it a bit better, wouldn't it, Trey?
4: Yeah.
0: Yeah.
1: All right, sweetheart.
0: All right, cool. We've got 10 questions for you here. The timer starts at the end of the first one. And if you don't know an answer, just yell out pass, okay? We'll come back at the other end.
1: Mm-hmm.
0: Yeah, I'm pretty sure Trey's got it.
1: All right, darling.
0: Cool.
1: Let's go.
0: What could possibly go wrong here, Kristen? Question number one. In the context of where we live, what does the C stand for in ACT?
4: Capital.
0: Correct. What is 7 times 7?
4: 49.
0: That's correct. What sort of animal is the Muppet called Kermit?
4: Frog.
0: Correct. Tokyo and Osaka are both major cities in which Asian country?
4: Japan.
1: Well done.
0: When discussing weather, precipitation is a fancy word for what?
4: Rain.
0: Correct. Jason Momoa plays the role of which waterborne superhero in the DC universe?
4: Aquaman.
0: Aquaman yes. is correct. The nations of Fiji, Vanuatu and the Solomon Islands can all be found in which ocean?
4: South Pacific.
0: Correct. Google Gemini, Grok, Claude and ChatGPT are all examples of what technology?
4: AI.
0: AI is correct. How many kilos are there in a ton?
4: 1,000.
1: Yes, on the buzzer. So it was 9 out of 9, friends. 9 out of 9. Yeah. We just didn't get to the 10th question, Trey.
0: Good news, Trey. Yeah, you got them all right, the ones we got through, but we just ran out of time. So we didn't get to all 10 of them. But that's $45
1: that is
0: cash
1: because
0: you get a fiver for each one you do get.
1: Well done, sweetheart.
0: And that's better than most 9-year-olds heading into a long weekend, isn't it?
1: Enjoy football training, mate.
4: Thank you.
1: No problem. Thanks, Mum.
0: Cool. Now, Kristen, I want you to say, stick around, we'll be back after this. Nailed it.
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6: Still reports of a breakdown on Gungahlin Drive in the southbound lanes at Mitchell just near Sanford Street. Another one as you head south toward Belconnen Way. Breakdown reported William Hovell Drive, citybound approaching Bindubie Street in the Molongalo Valley. Also a breakdown on Hindmarsh Drive at Simonston. It's eastbound just after Mugger Lane. Traffic slow now on the Monero Highway City bound past Lanyon Drive. 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
8: 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Too sexy for my love. Love's going to leave.

0: It was awesome back in the day, and it's still awesome now, right, said Fred.
1: Yeah.
0: I'm too sexy here at Mix 106.3.
1: Do you get awkward having to say that?
0: Not until I actually just said it out loud and I went, ugh.
2: It's because right. That's not the name of the song. It's just a sentiment.
0: It's something we've got to say out loud every now and then for positive reinforcement, especially when you're wearing flannelette pajamas in Fish Week.
1: That's a little message to the Queanbeyan lady who just won $60 million overnight.
0: I don't think she's going to show up.
1: Remember, the key word is cash when you come in.
0: Like, I came on a bit too strong. I should have played it cooler.
1: Okay.
0: You know, I could have just wandered the streets of Queanbeyan looking for a happy lady. You know, is it you? Anyway, we're not here to talk about the lady who won $60 million.
1: Mm.
0: We're here to talk about our executive producer, Hayley.
1: Yep.
0: Who has brought to us a segment this morning called Hayley's Got a New Job. Is that what it's called? Hayley's New Job?
1: Placing it as the last break.
0: On a Friday
1: before a long weekend. Mm. When we're out in public. Mm-hmm. This is how they do it, friends. They take us out to public.
2: I know what I've done. I've moved to Queanbeyan and I won the... No. Could you imagine?
1: Oh, my God.
2: Could you imagine?
1: Oh.
0: Yeah.
1: You tell us.
2: No, I came across, it's actually quite fitting that I came across this yesterday because there has been a job that has popped up. I saw it in The Australian.
0: Okay. Could this be Nigel's new job too?
2: If you want it, mate.
0: All right.
2: We could probably do it part-time with our current job, so maybe you won't lose me yet.
1: I love that humble brag, though. I saw it in The Australian. I'm well-read.
2: On the internet. On the internet.
0: It's a newspaper that's not put together by Rupert Murdoch.
2: It's with Novotel. And their core group.
0: Okay, I'm in.
2: They're looking.
0: Is it testing room service?
1: They've got local hotels.
2: They're looking for a chief sleep officer. So it's fitting that we're here at the sleep doctor.
1: Yes.
2: They are looking for people to test hotel rooms.
1: I love it.
2: Guest experience on how they can improve sleep quality, creating sleep rituals, in-room sleep guidance.
0: Sleep rituals?
2: Yeah.
0: Is this where we like summon a demon or something before we go to bed just to watch over us? Or?
2: No, I think it's just
1: more
2: like...
0: Because I'm up for it.
2: Having a cup of tea and lighting a candle, but definitely snuffing it out before you go to sleep because that's a fire hazard. It is.
0: You're so rock and roll.
1: I know.
2: Yeah, they're helping to promote sleep tourism for
0: these
2: brands. And
0: there's money in this? Is a real job?
2: It's mostly sleep.
0: I mean, that's worth more than money.
2: It's a currency that I wish I got paid in sometimes.
0: Yeah.
2: Yeah.
1: Tourism. So, you know, maybe things like personalised pyjamas. What about things like if they've got baths and a bath bomb?
2: Absolutely.
1: You know, guided meditations on their TVs and things. We could do this, guys.
2: It's the name that really got me in. Obviously, they're looking for the cheap sleep officer, but...
0: the cheap sleep officer.
1: You need more sleep before you apply.
2: It's a year-long campaign called Sleep Quest.
1: Oh, yes.
0: That's a quest I would willingly
2: I'm ready
0: embark.
2: To go on that quest.
0: Yes. Let us all join hands, friends, and tra-la-la down the road.
2: Give me a backpack. I'm ready for it.
0: Sounds excellent. Look, I've got to say, before we get out of here, a massive thank you. First of all, to Keely back at the radio station who's been pushing all the buttons for us this morning, keeping us on the radio, doing a fabulous job. To Kate, Kristen. To Hayley.
2: He's already forgot me.
1: Brad, who is our tech, who's kept us on the air. To Sam as well, who's been with us. To Toby from our social team. But a huge thank you to Sleep Doctor.
0: Yeah.
2: Thank you, Sleep Doctor.
0: And KP and all that. Yeah.
1: Terry, that beautiful woman is just absolutely beside herself that she has won this bed. So it's really nice just to see how joyful she has been. It's been beautiful.
0: Let her happiness be your happiness as we head into a long weekend. Canberra, a big thanks to everyone who's been on the show this week. We'll see you back on Tuesday because it's a long weekend.
1: Is that?
0: Oh, I just found out. And then, get this, there's another one next weekend. Did you know that?
1: I did.
0: Hey?
1: Yep.
0: Two on the trot.
1: All right, guys.
0: Happy with that. We will leave you with the gift of Paul Kelly here at Mix 106.3. Before

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14: Yuma and good morning, I'm Hayden Becerra. ACT Independent Senator David Pocock says the CSIRO just doesn't have the money to carry out the research it needs to. In the latest round, 59 jobs will go as part of a merger of its health and biosecurity and Australian Animal Health Lab research units.
15: Unless the government is actually willing to properly resource and fund CSIRO, I think every year we're just going to continue to see them having to make cuts.
14: A CSIRO spokesperson says the changes won't negatively impact the ongoing work at the Australian Centre for Disease Preparedness, which will sit within the new research units. YWCA Canberra welcomes coercive control legislation being introduced in the Assembly, saying it will help protect many locals who need it. CEO Frances Crimmins says coercive control impacts a range of people every day.
16: We know that it can extend to adult children and sometimes spouses of adult children who are using coercive control on elderly women, and it is a key driver to them having to find safe and secure housing.
14: The US Vice President isn't sure if or when Donald Trump might agree to a memorandum of understanding that would extend the ceasefire with Iran by 60 days. But J.D. Vance says a lot of progress has been made.
17: It's very clear that I think the Iranians, they want a deal, and they want to open the Straits of Hormuz. We want them to open the Straits of Hormuz. So, you know, we're going back and forth with them.
14: There's pressure on the ACT government to announce a major overhaul of the lease variation charge in the upcoming budget. It's as the Molonglo Town Centre Master Plan has been published, with a majority of the 7,000 homes expected to be delivered after 2030. The Housing Industry Association says while long-term projects like this are great, other solutions are needed to boost housing supply now. And a man convicted of planning a terror attack at a Taylor Swift concert in Vienna has been jailed for 15 years. The 21-year-old admitted to planning to target people outside the stadium in August 2024 with homemade explosives. The plot was thwarted, but all three of Swift's shows in the Austrian capital were cancelled.
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14: UC Capitals coach Paul Gorris says it's great to sign another player with international experience as Charlotte Whittaker joins the club on a two-year deal.
4: Really excited to have, you know, Charlotte, who's played for New Zealand and unlocked some of the potential. I really do think that she can be a great asset for us this coming WNBL season.
14: And New South Wales has completed a whitewash in its Women's Origin series against Queensland, winning Game 3 on the Gold Coast 12 points to 4. However, Maroons coach Nathan Cross says the future still looks bright for his side despite the results.
18: Of course we're disappointed, like that's obvious. You lose a series and you lose it 3-0, but I just looking in that room and looking at the future and how many girls have debuted this year and how bright the future is, and yeah, I'm just so excited by what's ahead.
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14: Mostly sunny and 19 today, then partly cloudy and 15 for tomorrow and Sunday. 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
6: 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My name is Keely, and I'm hanging out with you because Nige is probably still having a nap out at Sleep Doctor Fishwick after their fabulous OB. But don't worry, music doesn't stop. 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

Jenny Morris on Mix 106.3 for your Nige 106.3. Unfortunately, Nige isn't here. He's probably still out at Sleep Doctor having a nap with all those listeners and the fabulous Terry who won that mattress or the whole thing, the $8,000 bedroom suite almost from Sleep Doctor. Congratulations. We're going to be playing you just great music because, you know, this is Mix 106.3 and especially for your Feel Good Friday, Billy Joel coming up. But right now, Checkered Love, Kim Wilde, only here on Mix 106.3.

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0: 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But unfortunately, Nige isn't here, so you have to deal with me. I'm Keely. I'm hanging out with you, making sure we're playing you just great music for your Feel Good Friday. Coming up after this break, don't worry. Urban Cookie Collective, ZZ Top. It's all coming up. Make sure you're sticking around right here on Mix 106.3.
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0: Smash Mouth. They're walking on the sun here at Mix 106.3. Keely here, take it over. Your 9106.3. Well, I took it over. It's over now. Coming up soon, we've got some Pat just after your ad break and your news, sport and weather. Pat, we're looking after you, making sure that you get through your feel-good Friday with just great music, because, you know, that's all we do here on Mix 106.3. So make sure you're sticking around right here. 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